0: 3391.
1: You see that 3 foot? We'll see it, right? Life on the track.
0: 4 32 32.
1: All right, 3391. 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Progress

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Like.

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0: Jay, we need to get a light. We need to head into Waycross Yard and drop off an engine, over. Then double back out to our train.
1: Heading in at Waycross, all right? Here we go.
0: All right, here we go.
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1: Come on, come on. We got to go.
0: All right, buddy.
1: There we go. 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
1: This 95, come up to Nichols. I got one leaving towards Savannah, then I'll get you down here.
0: All right, I'm still holding up again.
1: 584.
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2: T10 pocket all the way, talking to the dispatcher. Yeah, go ahead with it. Five, four, nine, zero, seven.

0: 584, 13, Ray Jobbery, go to Savannah.
1: Holy smokes. One of the nicest working trains out there. I'm ready, over.
0: I reckon so. It's a M5-8413 Forreston McCraney on duty at 1900 with that bulletin number 93927 on the CSXT locomotive 3232 and 3091. That 3232's got 3,200 gallons in it. That other one's got 3,400. Got 126 total cars, 37 loads, 89 empties, 7,299 tons, 7,158 foot long, PTO calendar day, not a key train, no restrictions. We're going to have to stop there at, on track two at McIntosh. We've got to pick up 20 cars.
1: Can you hear the excitement in my voice? Over.
0: No.
1: Oh, okay, to work McIntosh when you do get up there. Be signal indication. Let me know when everything is lined and locked back for number two between McIntosh and Lodge. And you're ready to go north. Over.
0: Yes, you're ready to go, and we'll let you know when everything's lined and locked back.
1: All right, thank you. You got to get button push, brake test. What are you going to do?
0: We got to get the button push, and then we'll be good to go.
1: All right, here we go. Thank you, Jay, dispatcher, text 9.
0: Thanks, sir.

0: 795 8 hours.
1: Okay.
0: Hey, that train went by. You say you got one coming out or one coming by?
1: Which train? What now?
0: The one train just went in the yard. You said that's the one we was waiting on?
1: No. I got one leaving. 795 up. B-795 got one leaving.
0: Oh, I got you. Hey, when you line us up, is anybody
2: clear? We're releasing out three, checking them out, 5489.
1: Can bring you up the ladder there to receiving yard and back you through the power crossover. You can go in the back way.
0: All right, that's what the conductor said. All right.

0: 42-8, I'll be ready to come out here momentarily out of this 2.
1: I'd R-13 through the tunnel to the shop, 442. If you gentlemen would, I think y'all got to see the lady in the white coat over there before you put off.
0: I understood there. Thank you. I get pissed. Steve, let me get them drawn down.

0: 605.
1: Yeah, whenever you can, we don't like to go down 212. We're ready to swing out of FOA.
0: Yeah, just as soon as he clears up, you have permission.
1: Can we pull up to the rail cars?
0: Tire to available PTI. 605 is going to be on the north side. He's going to need a ride to the head of his train.
2: All right.

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Okay, but you roll more signal indication, over.

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1: I'm a mic truck in a studio.
0: That'll be good, you bring some stuff.
1: Hi.
0: 548, we're getting close to you.
1: Hi, whenever you can come to the spot, that's good.
0: Stop.
1: Out on a hand, your way under four.

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0: Where is he at?
1: Yeah, that's crossover.

0: 261 picking up this M605. It was a, this is the 13th door.
1: Got big money VT Elliott out here?
0: Now, don't tell everybody. Don't tell everybody.
1: Old two-ticket Elliott?
0: That's right. You know it.
1: What y'all doing? Y'all got the brakes knocked off, ready to go?
0: That's right. Got my rollers out of my head, and I'm ready to go to the house. I got a bullet number 9329 with 49 of them over.
1: Show them activated on that M60212 at 2033 CMC.
0: 2033 CMC. Thank you, my friend.
1: Yes, sir. I'll get with Yardmaster and see if they're ready for you.
0: I appreciate it, man. Have a good evening.
1: You too.

0: 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I'll send you back to the power. 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

0: 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Looking out. I got eyes on the field.
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0: At your East End with one, over.
1: Which one have you got?
0: We're going to drop off that 804, over.

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0: I'm at C13 switch right now. 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
1: Alright, tell me about it. Plenty of power and fuel, PDCTO, got DP set up correct, and y'all are ready to head north.
2: Yes, sir.
1: Signal indication.

Jacksonville Terminal Subdivision, 89363, 89363, make it okay. 12JCCO. Alright, you ready for the second EC1? Alright, EC1 number 89364, that's 89364, did he say? 1326 SB 643.5 and 208 13 CSXB 7392 Johnson, copy and circle line 9B. 9B reads flash flood warning in effect on all tracks between milepost A 624.0 and milepost A 635.2 on the Nahanna subdivision of. That's correct.

9364, make it okay and effective 21-14-2114. Here we go. You will be going into the west when you get there. Over.

0: JD605.
1: Y'all do already have your class 3 done in the yard. 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
0: Yes, sir, that's correct. Oh, we pulling out the yard now.
1: All right, we got to go. 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This 125 is running from the long Saginaw.
0: We ready to blast off.
1: All right, thank you. Here we go, JD.

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0: We'll clear that EC and we got your way.
1: Thank you, sir. You'll have a good day.
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1: 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I got a job pulling in my ribs. When they get out of the way, we'll get you back out there to your train.
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1: What? I said, what you doing? 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It's got your clothes on. I don't want to mess you up. Come back there. See what's wrong with it.
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1: Beat 795, Anthony, over.
0: That job leaving the rips around there is going to have us, you lined out, that, back way there. He's going to clear up out towards J3, come around right behind him. I'll shoot you through the power right back out to your train.
1: All right, here we go.
0: Make sure you get the switch back, I guess, when you get across it.
1: Yes, sir.

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1: Go ahead.
0: Yeah, baby, give me a heads up, man. You down 1 hour left to work, man.
1: We better hurry up. Trying to get everybody all one train out your way so y'all get on down to Rice Junction and come down here and swap out.
0: All right,
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1: Yes, sir. I got you.
0: All right, there you are. I'm down here at the bottom with your light number 54046.
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1: All right, I got it dialed in if you want to match. There it is, coming up, hold on. All right, armed up, 85, thank you.
0: Dropping the flag up there, and I guess y'all take care of your own time.
1: All right, sounds good, man. Appreciate you.

CSX detector, milepost 591.5, no defects, repeat, no defects, total axles 682, detector out.

0: 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I'm gonna buzz him up, Trey.
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1: Yeah, they're walking out here now.
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0: civilian instrument, over. Okay, dispatcher Jacksonville, answering 604. No, because I'm, got 796 with the light out the yard, and, I'm getting 729 ahead of me, even though they got to get their engine jump. You're going to have to wait on 796, so you'll follow in my way at Hank, over. Okay, dispatch checks it off.
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0: to the party. That shit so fine.
1: Yes, sir. How you doing?
0: Come on.
1: Watch the sun come in, I'm in a...
0: I think it's at
1: 125. Get on the channel.
0: Rolling.
1: Yes, sir. How you doing?
0: Okay, what about yourself?
1: I'm trying to make it up, time is up.
0: Look like they rolled the red carpet out for you on this end.
1: Hello. So here
0: they are. Yeah, we're just running a little short on time, then. Yeah, they need to light you up at Haywood.
1: Hey, let's see what he's trying to do.
0: Say that 605 and got in place.
1: Okay.
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0: Fueled up, brake test, ready to go, buddy.
1: Do they need to stop at Baldwin to get fuel or not?
0: Oh, yeah, yeah, they're going to have to get fuel, follow them.
1: Okay, I'll let my dad know y'all are ready.
0: I told him how I taught you how to kick cars.
1: Good night. You and Greg calling each other, turning over?
0: Yeah, that's right.
1: He said he thought he taught me better as a yard master as soon as he seen me. All right, Wayne, y'all are going.
0: I'll bite you, man.

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1: Alright, on duty at 2100 Moxley and Allen. Got two engines tonight, 7801 and a 5229. 2600 on the lead, 1600 on the second unit. Good power, no work, no restrictions. Bulletin 94128. Not a key train, PGC and TR good. 18 loads, 39 empties, 3650 on the tons, and right at 3600 feet over.
0: Alright, give me a second here. Breakout 2, TWO EC1s, if you would please, over.
1: Alright. AN 587 with the 7801 J.D. Allen Coffee.
0: I'm going to use that AN 587 on both these EC1s, if that's all right, over.
1: That'll be fine.
0: All right. That being said, first EC1, 89435. That's 89435. 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Over.
1: Was that second one, 8635.2?
0: That is correct. Over.
1: All right, EC1 over 89435. 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Circle line 9B, flash flood warning in effect on all tracks between milepost A624.0 and milepost A635.2 on the Nahanna subdivision. Over.
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0: All right, you ready for the second one, over?
1: Go ahead, over.
0: 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Over.
1: 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Circle line 9B, flash flood warning in effect on all tracks on the Jacks Terminal subdivision. Over.
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2: Okay, signal indication, let's go south, over. 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
0: All righty.
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0: Rich, y'all trying to look good. 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
1: I appreciate it, y'all. 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

0: 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Yeah, this is 7:30. 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
2: Yes, sir, that's correct. I'm that car number is going to be ATIX 107.
0: I got that. I appreciate it.
2: Okay, to keep on going with it.
0: That's right. I'll take a look at it here as soon as I log on, but yeah, you should be good.
2: All right, here we go.
0: Hey, Neil.
3: Five, 12, 8, 5, 8, 8, 8, 8, 8, 8, 8, 8, 8, 8, 8, 8, 8, 8, 8, 8, 8, 8, 8, 8, 8, 8, 8, 8, 8, 8, 8, 8, 8, 8, 8, 8, 8, 8, 8, 8, 8, 8, 8, 8, 8, 8, 8, 8, 8, 8, 8, 8, 8, 8, 8, 8, 8, 8, 8, 8, 8, 8, 8, 8, 8, 8, 8, 8, 8, 8, 8, 8, 8, 8, 8, 8, 8, 8, 8, 8, 8, 8, 8, 8, 8, 8, 8, 8, 8, 8, 8, 8, 8, 8, 8, 8, 8, 8, 8, 8, 8, 8, 8, 8, 8, 8, 8, 8, 8, 8, 8, 8, 8, 8, 8, 8, 8, 8, 8, 8, 8, 8, 8, 8, 8, 8,

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In a set off. Come on, signal indication. I got 584 picking up Max Josh right now, so the way it's up, easy. 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
0: 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Lee A.T. Randolph, Circle 9, B-9, Bravo. Flash flood warning in effect on all tracks on the Callahan Subdivision. Over.
1: Okay, I got EC1 number 89485, today's date 08-13-2026, location ANA 590.8, train ID B-79509, locomotive CFHT 3391, AT Randolph only copy, circle line 9B. Flash flood warning in effect on all tracks on the Callahan sub, over.
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1: Okay, this is actually 89485, okay, in effect at 2236 AMH, over.
0: That is correct. Signal indication after 604 gets by, he's at Braganza right now.
1: All right, waiting on one more, 604.
0: Hey, what's your fuel level? I got you.
1: Leader has 1100, trail has 3400, over.
0: All right, appreciate it.
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0: Appreciate y'all, have a good
1: one. L-729, medium approach, south, wake cross, 1-2, 987, Uncle. 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

0: 729, service center, over. Yeah, that dispatcher was supposed to call y'all about sending a shop truck out here to Brunel Street and gunfire second engine off of.
1: They got the code through the A tower and then go to the mechanical desk and then call the shop before they can go out there.
0: I got I'm assuming he done all that.
1: Well, when the shop gets the call, they'll send somebody.
0: Alright, thanks.
2: Alright. How you doing, bro? Serious.
0: Oh, you got to get 729 8 Tower.
2: Better give Adam a call when you can, or you got to get it up when you get off there.
3: I showed 8 Tower.
0: Yes, sir. L729 out here at Brunel Street. Dispatcher was supposed to notify someone. We got a second engine that needs to be jumped off. We talked to the service center. He said it has to come through y'all before he can come out here.
3: Alright, let me let the MTO know we'll get him out there.
2: 228 Tower.
3: 261, come in that North Connection, R03.
2: R03. Over.
4: My man.

0: Jay's Best Chase Loop.
1: Yes, sir, Jay. Just letting you know, we talked to the service center in A Tower. They didn't have anybody out here waiting on us to jump this engine off. Service center man said he had to be notified by the mechanical desk before he could send somebody out here. So I guess he's in a hurry to go home.
0: All right. I heard you, so I guess you got to call mechanical and have him come out there.
1: Well, we notified A Tower, and they said they ain't have the MCO call them. So what happens, I guess. So.
0: Okay. All right. Let me know when you're ready to go.
1: All right. Thank you.
0: You will. See ya.
2: Go ahead. Whoever's serving.
3: 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Put him right there, pass.
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0: All right, Bob.
1: Oh, 25, 12, 10, 16, 15, 16, 16. Got a clear South Homestead.

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1: I'm trying to get your light down here. He just called me, but I'm trying to get your light on in.
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0: 604 right there. 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
1: Drag your feet up to Brother Mel for just a second. I've got this 602 still dragging the bottom end of North Connection right now. Once they start clearing up, I'll bring you on this way.
2: Alright, 2-8, how you want us to work? C-10 and C-12.
1: What track shall we have 492? 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

0: 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Everybody's about to be clearing up to the ladder. 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It once they clear up in three.
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0: Highway 2512, CS 18, 52, 62, clear, North Austin, Maine, go down.
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1: 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Mission to the tunnel to the shop.
0: R4 tunnel to the shop, thank you.

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1: That's right.
0: Must have lost one somewhere.
2: You got three, Seth.
0: Three. The 3095 go.
1: Never seen that one.
0: Okay.

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1: I have a 3095.
0: You don't have a 3103.
1: A 3103. I got 7563 is the westmost, 3103 is in the middle, and the 529 is the eastmost.
0: Alrighty, the other one's out in Bagamba.
2: That's right, I'm on his way talking to me to Easton to Pete with.

0: 24, you can ease in across the crossing over there. As soon as they get that 72 track shoved in, that's where you'll be going.
1: Right, shove in near the crossing. 72 is where we'll be going. You'll let me know when we come in.
0: Yeah, it should be just a minute or two.

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0: Y'all know about your bad order, over?
1: No, sir, no one told us.

0: only has three, about 15 from the bottom. Got a back order set out. Got a car number here for you.
1: And derailleur is down.
0: About 15 from the bottom, looks like, what I've been told.
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3: We just sit out here and gone off.
1: Four is tucked inside the western derailleur. Pass out, sir.
4: Go ahead.
1: Clear to pass. Turn on the east end.
4: Yeah, make that turn.

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1: Right, sir, Daytona.
2: Go ahead.
0: You stay on T-12.
2: 12, 13 towards the light there, 492, 49.
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1: No, sir. Shops refuse to send anybody out here until they get notification from mechanical desk, even though we called y'all. Talked to Chris 2030, but mechanical desk has allegedly been notified, and they're supposed to be getting a hold of shop, so he'll have his I's dotted and T's crossed, so.
0: Alrighty.

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0: All right, Tampa.

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1: CSX detector, milepost 624.0.
0: Copy that, Don.

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0: All right, bunching it up.
1: Six, 2, 4, 0, no defects. Repeat, no defects. Total axles, 5, 2, 6. Detector out.
2: Blue. I-126, 13, 15.

0: All right, stretch.
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0: Fire, listen, three step. I'm right here at Brunswick Junction. 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
1: All right.
0: I'm going to roll over to the car and face this real fast.
2: I'm right here, 492.
0: Okay, all right, you're with me. Where would you like to arm the EOT up?
2: I'm right here in a pocket where you went by a little while ago. I'll be sitting right here.
0: Okay, all right. I'm going to pull ahead a little bit, and then my conductor gets on board, I'll pull up the rest of the way to you.
2: I stopped in here. It was still on 66.
0: Okay, 66.

0: Drive Call Service Center. Over.
1: Please.
0: Got you two coming from the east there. Over.
1: There to make that turn.

0: 36, change passenger checks, please.
1: Elm, 492, 13, ready to drop, repo.
0: Yeah, 492, 13, what you got tonight, Elm?
1: Yeah, 492, 13, Rogers and Dunn on duty at 2130, bulletin number 94168. We have four locomotives, 816, 4014, 4312, and a 730. The middle two are dead tow. We are DP'd at this place, according to the rule. Got 4,500 gallons of fuel in both of them. And we got 67 loads, 123 empties, 12,930 tons, 11,328 feet, not a key train, no restrictions, no working route, PTC and trip hopper operative and locomotive have been calendar day.
0: All right, the EOT arm dog's ready to go.
1: No, waiting on the conductor to come to the head, and then we do have to stop again and get the EOT on. But.
0: Okay, he said no working route.
1: That's right, no working routing.
0: Same location.
1: All right, same location, thank you.
0: Okay. Dispatch, checks, hello. A9, you have permission to stand by North Shore track, switch to D-rail.
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0: 6 Street, Special Jacksonville.
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0: That bus, 492.
1: All right, Matt.
0: Six oh two, 13, 15, 16, 17, 18, 19, 20, 21, 22, 23, 24, 25, 26, 27, 28, 29, 30.

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0: CFX detector, milepost 591.5, no defects, repeat, no defects, total axles 526, detector out.
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0: Hey, say, about Nichols. Hold up a Nichols.
1: All right, I'm approaching Nichols.
0: Hello.

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1: NCO to the M4, 57-13, over.
2: You gonna have to speak up.
0: To that, stand up by.

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0: 602-13,
1: Lyon North Connection, Road 11. 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
0: Hold on, Doug, give me a minute.

All right, read ready. Here I come. All right, switch line. Clear, Jason. He's in the head. 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
0: Yeah, vice versa what I said.
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0: 06.0.
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2: Come on back to me about a car and a half on a bus. Car and a half on the bus. Yeah, they just clear back in.
1: I dropped in that 3 cent back to couple car and a half, 3135. Okay.

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0: 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Clear 20. 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
1: How they roll. Better bet every time one gets ready to leave, they're going to pull another one in.
0: Yeah.
1: The ones going out don't make the money, you know.
2: Mark and Will, go out to Burnell.
3: Nora.
4: 40 more. 75, 76. Appreciate it. An hour and a half, folks.
0: I-40. Just track one, going track two. Go five.
1: That's right.
4: 547-2. 27-29, got a clear signal to the second.
0: Alright, 15875.
4: Need about 20 more now. 75, 76, 0.
1: I 20.

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0: 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I believe them boys lined it back.
1: I believe the dead sea that they're looking out for.
2: Yeah, okay, I'll just double check.
1: Justin. Go ahead. Y'all line that Moby R switchback?
3: Yeah, that's right. We got it back for
1: him. 19-4. Back at 4, just see that we're looking out.
0: I'm looking out.
1: I'm here with you, Doug. We're going to stand there and talk to them in their 592. I've got one doubling in.
3: 475-76.
1: Yeah, comma back.
0: How many more are 75-76
3: over?
0: All right, coming close to the beat, dog. I'll give you what I got here.
3: All right.

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0: Go ahead and cut loose this hunter, I think, when you get cut loose, and I'll get you some room up there.
1: All right, copy that.

0: JD, dispatcher Jacksonville, Hanscom.
1: Yes, sir, JD, at Y39. Everything's lining law for number two, witness out here at Dixie.
0: Y39E13, everything line of lock back 2-2 there between Jamestown Rice Junction. You're in the clear there, correct?
1: That's correct, no.
0: Fellas, thank you. JD's out.
2: Step,
3: right. I understand, release 3-step, 12 all, knock and check it, 7-5-7-6.
1: 450 CM8 there, can I go by the buggy over?
4: That's right, T20 South, can I 8-4-5-7?
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0: clear up. 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I'll be down 11. 12 and 11, sir.
1: High dropping 3, rising 11 callers, 31, 35.

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0: 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Familiar riddle. You got 376-10576.
1: Clear, lead 3 Stanford, left clear, 7576, they hit separate.
0: I have lead 3 Stanford, clear, I'm going to hit 7576.
2: Good stretch, 3135, 3 on the stop, sir.
3: I got 3 Stanford in play, 3135.
2: 3 Stanford in play, 3135. 457, conductor, 8 tower, ready for a ride on this side.

0: Link coming up on the bottom.
1: Nah, it looks good.
0: Downstairs at
1: Eastern
0: I-3 if you want to. I can arm
1: that. All right, copy that. You clear all them tracks driving 3 steps. Swing the bottom tee.
0: About 3,500 foot to the bottom, sir.
1: 3,500. It's looking like that 75-76 cut been made over.
2: Yeah, cut's been made. I'm sorry. I guess I got walked on. Cut's made 875.
1: I'm still waiting out here. I was blocked in or nothing.
0: Answer to NPO. I'm answering NPO.
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0: floor. 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
1: M602
0: Tower.
1: Hey, sir. 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
0: Fine, all the way up people.
1: Alright, Uncle. 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
0: Man, when you get back, I want you to ride here around the east end of the boulevard. That train show down 9, I need to ride from the east end.
2: 31 and 35, 10 to a stop, 10.
3: 10 cars on the stop, 31, 35.
0: That's good, 602. Line the road down there, 602. Up the trip.
2: 3135, 5. 5, go. Dead good on the 75, 76, go. 3 on the stop, 3135. 2 more, dude. 1 shot. You can get it right there, 31, 35, 3, we can get it stopped.

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1: There again, breaking up on me. 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
1: That's a match, sir. 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
0: Dropping the three-step on the 3135 going to South Lake Road.
1: Roger that. Clear, please.

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1: East end, it'll be the east end of row 9.
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1: RM5 running to over. 592. Say clear of you. I have permission on the tunnel.
2: Y'all an F2. 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
1: name? We got Jones and James on duty at 0115, bus number 94542. With 84 mesh, you got no loads, 32 empty, 6083 on the ton, 3206 on the link, 200 head, even CSA 73. 92 got 4,000 gallons filled at DTC and Tremont, I'm going to go north.
0: All right, let's go see
1: location. Okay, going north.

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1: Alright, back it up. Good 20. 875, derail down, push it right.
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1: I have 86 loads, 44 inches. 11,068
4: tons,
1: 10,390 feet head in power. I'm pulling down there to Southway Cross to pick him up now, ready to go.
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1: Got 4,600 in the leader and 4,700 in the trail.
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0: Alright, clears. 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
0: Alright, y'all be careful.
2: Come on, have a good one.
1: Okay. Down to 4 miles an hour, so pick up.
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1: Hey, head. All right, got 1,700.
0: Under 4, 875.

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1: Go in.
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1: All right.
2: MTO at 8th hour, over.
0: Yes, sir, go ahead.
2: I'll take care of 126.
3: Ready?
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1: With?
0: 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That outbound's going to need some ice.
1: All right. Yeah, I'm meeting you at Dairy Queen here shortly.

0: Yeah, Eisenhower.
1: Yes, ma'am.
0: Need me anywhere else?
1: You want to head over to the north side, I-592, and need a hand here in a minute.
2: Fine.
0: All right.
2: Drop 3.

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1: I release 3-step, the fence light coming through, 75,
2: 76. 8.
0: Now, who's
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0: is
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0: Right, up right, 75-76. All right, out, back on the DP.
1: I will go right in there.
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0: Alright.

0: Yes, I give him 602 to service that, okay. Go ahead. Yes, sir, I got two on the west end, DP. Come in, okay. 74 track to Zerella. Tyler, do you close brakes to DP if you got it? Yes, that the full track, tire brake, heat smoke?
1: That's correct.
0: Hey, knocking down DP, over.
2: Yeah, 74 track, east most.
0: All right, not down to DP when we stop, but. Pull down the breaker.
3: JD.
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4: 94575 Brown secure. We got three engines all on the head. 33 loads, 71 empty, 6736 on the ton, 6623 on the foot, seated. PTC TO up, brother. We got an arm light at the west end.
3: He coming off the freight lead?
4: I think he said North Connection. I think what he said.
3: All right, I'll find out. Signal indication. Y'all bring y'all's feedage on.
4: All right,
2: got it. Out of half. Half.

0: to give you a heads up. In the morning, I could be all you have till 6:48 clears out. He'll be leaving out ahead of you going out to North Connection. See what it looks like when you get up there. I think you can clear up, and I may shoot you towards T-13 if you clear up when you show up back.
1: That'll be all the headroom we have, so the other one takes off.
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1: 126, what you got?
2: 126-13, dispatch bulletin 945-9984, that's got TSXT 3450 on the head, whatever, 3300 gallons, TSXT 3344, TSXT 967-67 loads, 1 empty, 11995 on the tonnage, 12857 on the length, PTT truck, 5 miles of work, they showed the L.
1: Let's go, still on the case north.
2: On the case northbound, thank you, brother. You have a good one.
1: You too. Cheers.

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1: 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My weakness.

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0: ready. 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
1: Yeah, wait a minute, myself. You said, we don't have 30 cars by the end of the system, and I'll volunteer to do anything, but we have 60 machines. Can you update our contents to the computer and sort of send me a new contents?
0: No, I don't have any power to do that. I think it does. I thought it did it automatically when it recognizes. 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
1: 62 cars.
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2: 3648?
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1: That looks about right.
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0: Okay, all right, thank you very much.

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1: Go ahead.
0: All right, we coming up into the ECNL.
1: I ain't up there waiting on me to get on my circuit right there. Keep creeping on it that way onto T13 right there.
0: All right, keep on creeping on it. Here we go. We're going to keep creeping. We got about 10 more. As long as he said keep creeping, so we good.

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1: M691, Rush Auto Tower. Yes, sir, I'm coming up to the river.
2: 10-8 with DTO.
1: I'm sorry, about what about a DVO?
2: Y'all 10-8 with DT?
1: Yes, sir, that's correct.
2: 19-4, be a minute, 592, sliding out, I'm trying to slide y'all in.
1: All right, understand.
3: 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Detector out.

0: sorry.
1: Chase 901 13, advance approach to the River Main track, southbound.

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1: That's 48. 48. 48.

3197, over. Yeah, just to let you know, we stopped down here in the middle of Homestead there, over. Yeah, you got 691 ahead of us stopped too, so.

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0: 592 to Cars, but are you on this channel?
1: Yeah,
0: I thought that was you. I guess when he gets up here and we talk to everybody, we'll pull ahead there for you on that light for us.
1: All right, we got it. Thanks, sir.
0: All right, bud.

Yep.

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1: 115 with a bulletin number 94541 to CSX Motors, 875 in the lead with 5,000 gallons, and I got DP 3175 with 4,600. TO PTC calendar days are done. All the work is completed. We're ready to pull, get out of here. 64 loads, 116 empties for 12,598 tons, 11,705 feet in length.
2: You said that
1: DP, though? Correct, Elvin.
2: What was that fuel level?
1: Fuel level 5,000 on the lead, 46 on the DP.
2: Let's go. Signal in case, though.
1: All right, signal in case. Thanks.

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1: All right, here we go.
2: Five five four, got it reached. Southwest off. 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
1: And get ready for the empty scan 14 260 3380. Get it. Approach limited Astoria, main track 2 northbound.

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1: 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Clear to go.
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1: Hey, everything's lining a lot back from number two track, and y'all are heading back to the yard. Appreciate it.
2: M210 14 car rush hour at
3: 8
2: time. Go ahead. Yeah, the crew asked, everything's good. 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
3: I think so.
2: Appreciate it.

0: 太过于严重，
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0: Yeah, you got permission. I have permission on the phone. Yeah, how many you got there, 61? Yeah, that should fit. Yeah, you'll be good. Come on with me.

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0: Switch AN 621.8, restored normal, 0315. Switch AN 619.2, got that line back normal, 0330. Dispatch was filled out by conductor and engineer.
1: Alright, switch times recorded, that's back completed, huh?
0: Riding on EC1 number 89591, N205-12, engine 4752. Dixon, release my authority on all tracks from North Thomasville Yard limits to the switch south end through front of
1: 89591 and 205-12, 4752, SC Dixon, release authority on all tracks from North Thomasville Yard limits, SAS, NS, interlocking, NASGN, interlocking, switch south end through front. All that correct, though?
0: All that correct, yeah. Murray agrees, though.
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0: 418 REH and on EC1 number 89728 and 205-12, engine 4752, Dixon. 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
1: 89728 and 205-12, 4752, SC Dixon. 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That one's correct, though.
0: That's correct. All clear at Ruskin, over.
1: 89728, show release to 418 REH, show.
0: 418 REH. We appreciate it, Bobby. Have a good morning, bud.
1: Thank you, bud. Appreciate it. Thanks, Chase. Best Jackson.

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2: I appreciate it.

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1: As I stand, 691 approach, runs the junction, restrict the 6th Street, 1 7 8 9 7

0: 205, 8 out. 8 there. 205, load it up if you are ready to pull it, old.
1: That's going to be a minute. I got two coming in. I should be able to slide y'all out, hopefully. I got an opening going south.

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1: I-144-14. 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North.
2: RM6 93 13. Should be lit up behind that 691. You can fire him up higher than that approach, Jack, because on 66. Okay.

0: 144, Rush, our detail.
1: Detail.
0: Yeah, just come by Astoria. We got a stop signal at South Lake Cross. Outbound should be on duty.
1: All right, 10-4, got your attitude released.
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2: What you got?
4: Kennedy, M20512, bulletin number 94672, 84 messages. Harder and Winston on duty at 0335. Lead locomotive is 4752, 1800 gallons fuel. Second locomotive is a 254. 1,800 gallons fuel. We got 82 loads, 0 empty, 7235 on the tonnage, 8960 on the length. Not a Q train, no restrictions, no working around. 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
3: 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Ready to head north, over.
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0: Alright, you can head on that way. Mission, nobody talks to you. Fire 205.
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1: 597.0.
0: He's on down here to the east end. What's this 691 cleared? I'm trying to bust y'all out of here.
2: I head on to the east end, thank you.

0: 6, 901.
1: 901.
0: If I get my hump job back through 7, he's got a handful of cars left here on the hill. Run him through 7, we're going to come off with a... We're going to come off the head of the DP in 8, put the head in at 7.
1: Come off the 40 DP, put those to 7 when you're home clear.
0: That's right.

0: I-197-14, over.
1: Yeah, where are you sitting at? What milepost?
0: I'm currently at the AN-576.2, over. Right, we're on the move right now, though.
1: Still moving at 576.2. Got a false partial, just got called in to AN-569.6.
0: Okay, yeah, we're south of that.
1: All right, you're holding in south of that. I'm okay to put out the false partial message, correct?
0: That's correct, though.
1: All right, put it out. Clear to 8569.6. Appreciate it.

0: Louisiana A Tower.
1: Yes, ma'am.
0: I need to go fuel up real quick. Now, there's a crew at the service center as well. I just don't know where they're going to be swapping out at.
1: So, ATR M205, IT13, all the way across South Connection, lightweight.
2: IT13, South Connection. Thank you. Now, here we go.
1: What was that, Missy? I'm sorry.
0: There's a crew that just got to the service center, Manchester crew. I don't know what train they're on.
1: It's one, I think maybe 144. I believe they'll be swapping out of Brunel.
0: All right.
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0: SM 205, got a full clear, south connection, yard to the main, southbound, engine 4752.
1: That's your M 592-14. Hey, I'm going to keep y'all going. I'm going to delay PO 53, so I need y'all to keep moving, over. I appreciate it. See you.

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1: That's right.
0: Alright.
2: We're gonna need a bag of ice.
1: Stand by Jenkins for one second. I got a through train coming out the yard leaving and I'll get you on in. Copy. I'm on the 47. I'm in, over.
2: Nothing to tell me, he saw that outbound will need a bag of ice.
1: All right.

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2: CM205, 12, got a approach limited Southway Cross, southbound track 1, engine 4752 out.

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1: Nintendo Golf 6 to roll.
2: 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Well, I'm trying to get the switch line 1-6.
1: Alright,
2: got it. Alright, come on, what is 693? Not the Bradshaw, switching lead, row 5.
3: Alrighty, switching lead, row 5 over.
2: That's right, row 5.
3: Alright, here we go.

0: rather just ride the bottom, get a ride on the east end.
1: You got to ride a van on mine's taking up at the moment.
0: All right.

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1: Julia.
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1: Houston or our yard, but I might have all to be able to get him when he comes back. All it should be back by now. I got a 197 at the service center I need to ride to. I don't know if Seal's had it back yet.
0: Yeah, he grabbed 144.
1: All right, yeah, if you are out there, 197 should be on duty. I need to ride at Dairy Queen.

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1: Yes, ma'am.
0: All right.
2: Repeat, no defects. Total axles 306. Detector out.

Birmingham 205, we've got a Lipsy Clear Astoria heading southbound, track number 1 to Single Main, engine 4752.

0: 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Okay.
1: Yeah.
0: Yes, sir, you do. 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

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Repeat. No defects. Total. Axles. 6.00. Detector out.

0: Defect detector.
1: Milepost 5.
0: Niner
1: 4.7.
0: No defects.
1: No defects.
0: Total axle
1: 3.
0: Niner
1: 0.
0: End of transmission.

0: where you're going.
1: Say what?
0: So you know where you're going?
1: Yeah, man. What's out? Where are you going?
0: I'm kind of confused. Jammed up there at the Mac Pump Misfunction Junction.
2: M210 got approached by the Bowling, number one track, 3380 North Panda.
1: Number one track, why?
0: That's like the fourth one I've seen.
1: What is it, Kevin? What's up?
3: Y'all running out. They
1: re-profiled
3: something. That's like the fourth one.
1: Yeah, they've been running them on the Texas side, I guess, up the Manchester side.

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1: Go ahead.
0: All right, we cleared at East San Diego.
1: Thank you, sir.
2: Go ahead.
3: Yes, I got 453 power. What track are they in? Is it all hit in?
2: Well, looks like it's over in F-13, and yeah, it's all hit in. I'm about to stick it in East and Lobby or somewhere like L-10. It looks like they're still working it.
3: Understand L-10 it is.
1: I'm stopped on this 10-789.
2: Yeah, he's coming. He just blocked up by that 693 that's coming in right now. He should be cleared up here shortly. He should be coming out of Boulevard to get you.
3: 61 on your list there, Chris.
2: Yeah. Missing.
4: Commander now.
5: 4414 outbound, over.
6: I-144, over.
5: All right, you got Cuddington and Manley on duty at 0435, bullets the number 94771. Got a lead engine, see, it says T 7255, second engine at 5297, over 4,000 gallons. And the engine's total loads is 59, empties is 3. Tonnage is 5,974, length is 10,147. Got sufficient power, not key train, no restrictions, no working route, PTC trip optimizer works, over.
6: All right, signal should be up there. Let's go.
5: All right, we got it. Here we go.
6: Appreciate it. Have a good trip to you.
5: 144.

CSA, that 14414, got a clear southwise track, 255 north.

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0: Yeah,
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1: Stop the bowling, number one track, is it 3380 northbound out?

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1: Yes, sir. Three of them for you at the West End there.
2: 74 track.
1: All right, 74 track.
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0: I'll be clear to Lex, everything, man. 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Copy that, Bear.
1: Yeah, shot. 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

0: 44414, clear of the NQ engine 7255, northbound.
1: Coop, can you tie that handbrake by there? 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
1: 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Got 240 from the west, over.
0: First one coming across that derailer.
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0: 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Axles 432. Detector.
1: 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I want 44.6.

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2: Milepost 606.00. Defect. Repeat. No defect. Total axle 600. Detector up.
0: I-197-14-0. Got Sermons and Williams on due at 0515. You got bulletin number 948-7495 total messages. Lead engine CSXT 5358. Got 3,500 gallons of fuel in that leader and that trail unit all head in. 34 loads, 15 empties, 7,036 in a tonnage. 8835 on a lens. PTC is good. TO good. Calendar day is not open.
3: All right. I got a local swinging up to shove in the yard. As soon as he clears, we'll get you going.
0: Here we go.
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0: มาพูดกี่คนนะ
1: Yeah, real quick, you got it.

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0: Row 7, making it 7.

0: Taxi 229 Alpha Ron. I got a serious signal. Back up. Slow down. 20.
1: Alpha Ron 20. 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Back.

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2: 18 5 8 3 13 8 4 8 4 1 7
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2: Man, when you get ready, get swapped out and everything, I got a train shoving in row 7 from the east end, making a joint. It's going to need a ride back to the east end.
3: Okay, so somewhere in the middle of the boulevard, maybe?
2: Yes, ma'am.
3: Okay.
0: 20 more, 6229.

0: 44414, clear, Haywood, track 1, just 7265, North
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0: All right.

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0: If we could start making move, put the DP on the lead towards the tunnel, grab the 38 cars off of T10, and then go back to the DP and then go to FYR.
1: That's good. Yeah, that'll be fine.
0: Alright, thanks.
1: Ready to make that move now, or are y'all still getting ready?
0: Yeah, we're ready to make that move now.
1: Alright, come on, wet line up 18.

0: three is yours.
1: Yeah.
2: Yeah, how you doing?
1: Who is?
2: Okay, I just finished with the gentleman on 7. Where do you need me now?
1: There is a B828 at the service center. Is going to need a ride out to Brunel.
2: Okay.

0: anymore now. He's still on Missouri.
1: I think.
0: That's good. There you go, Torsten.
1: I think.
2: Yeah, I think 2.9, we can see a little flat.
1: Got it. I got it.
2: All right, hey, yeah, that's 2.9, all right, clear.
3: You want this engine or the DP engine? It's 4528. Line up.

0: 26, how are you
1: talking?
0: Go ahead. Come out into the shop.
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1: Seven 25 service, sir.
2: Go ahead.
1: Yes, sir. We ready to come out of that 73 hit. It's west. It's west.
2: Here you go, west, sir.
1: All right, here we go. On hand.
3: Living car, declare ahead. Here we go.
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5: T-10. 94, got their DP right here on the tunnel grabbing their cars off of T-10 that's on the head of yours.
4: Alright, we'll hang out by the D-Rub.
5: Yeah, you can come on out the west end there. We'll just hang tight there. 4 o'clock up the tunnel. But they just picking up their cup, picking up their DP and blasting off, and y'all's cars are behind there.

CSX detector, milepost 591.5, no defects, repeat, no defects, total axles 600, detector out.

0: That's separated from you. Go ahead.
1: Yeah, it's
0: 45-28. Can you give me a fuel read? Stop popping up on the same thing. Yeah, please.
1: 494, I can't barely make it yet. I need a fuel reading on this 45-28. If you
0: could
1: help me with that.
0: I'm saying a fuel reading.
1: Yeah, I got question marks on it. If you could help me, that'd be nice. If not, I'll check the DES system.
0: Yeah, I'm not able to. I don't think I'm able to look it up. Let me see. I might be able to.
1: Yeah, I got question marks on it. If you could help me, that'd be nice. If not, I'll check the
0: DES system. MTOs are swapping out right now.
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0: M-515-12 to the ATAR, over.
1: ATAR.
0: Yes, coming by the scrap yard here on that number two track. Got 143 cars for you, no DP, about 10,000, 20 feet.
1: Pull up to the junction, stand by for just a second there, 515.
0: All right, pulling up to the rise junction, standing by.
1: Yeah, 494, I'm not even showing the engine on y'all's concept on hard top, that's the only thing I can look at.
2: All right, I think.

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1: Go ahead, Earl.
0: Coming in the back way here at the east end. Got these two engines in this 5229. It's got bad dynamic brakes. Not working.
1: Copy that. Which end is that 5229 on? That's the eastmost or westmost?
0: It's going to be the eastmost.
2: I-7-14, clear Jamestown, number one to that main track.
3: All right, are we taking?
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0: 72 derailleur, eastmost, 10-3.

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0: All right, under 4, 62, way there.
1: Yeah, that's 494.

0: ahead, BTS.
1: Am I needed anywhere else?
0: North forwarding yard, ma'am. Hip is 494.
1: Okay.
0: It'll be an F-10.
2: You got 3-7. I'll let you know we can cut the air in.
0: And 515, over.
3: 515,
0: answer. Drop the conductor off right there. You can go ahead and start heading this way towards the North Connection Road 2. We'll leave your DP and rear end up there at Rice Junction. We'll bring the head end in.
3: No DP. It's all head in, Chris.
0: It's all head in.
3: That's right.
2: You can turn it in.
0: Alright, change the plans then, 515. Come on, what is North Connection Road 12?
3: North Connection Road 12. We'll see if it all fit, though.
2: Hey, let me know we got it turned in.

0: 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You got everything. It's back in run, right?
1: 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Milepost 5-4.7. 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
2: Neil 452, no defects. 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

0: Report on deployed right safe tower. We'll put this DP when we set it on the ladder while we're making this move over.
1: Yeah, that'll be fine. You set on what?
0: All right, T-10.
1: Yes, I'm fine. You got T-10.
0: All right, T-10. Thank you.

0: Tower 515.
1: 515, over.
0: Change the plan. Again, we're going to take it to 6. We're going to try and see if we can wiggle it all in 6.
1: All right, understand. Change the plan. We'll see if we can get it in 6. Number 6, track all 6. 515, got a restricting. Junction. That number 2 track crossing over that 1.

0: Yes, Secretary, answer hour.
1: Outbound VA 2812, over.
0: VA 2812, you got both the 95013. Mahone and Humber for 0615. You got 2 units 5441 7115. 2 of those 96 units 4413 town, city 991 feet in the 4th part to Manchester, no defection, which had ever not a kid train, no restrictions. PDC worked in Trip Up Orange County, spent the donated power, no addition in Manchester, is that correct?
1: Over.
0: How much fuel y'all got out?
1: 3,000 gallons in both units, over.
0: Alright, there's one just starting to go in the yard at Rice Junction off 2-track. In fact, it might be stopped there, I don't know. But there's an M515 going in the yard over 10,000 feet. Let's see, what time to hit that signal at Rice Junction? 6:41, so he just started good through there. So we can't get you by Rice Junction right now. And I got a northbound coming through Astoria that goes in the yard, but I can't get over the yard now. I guess you're transferring. So, I'll give you a shot on 32 when I get you out here. Over.
1: Okay. We're doing road time.
0: How much fuel did you say you had, over?
1: 3,000 gallons in both units. $3,000.
0: All right, I'll give you a shout, over.
1: Okay.
0: All right, so that's right.

0: 714, clear the bowling. Number one, track 306, 5358, hold on.
1: I stopped him to a wrong one.

0: Yeah, you got to the pocket up there. You can nose onto the pocket for what you need. And I got one coming in from the north connection ahead of you.
1: Okay. All right. I got to get this switch off. Thank you.

DSX Jansen, over. DSX Jansen, over. DSX Jansen, over.

0: 714 clear Bowling. Number one to the main, start sign.
1: 52 over.
2: 152 over.
1: Y'all say it in, fits to the tunnel.
2: Yeah, let me double check with you.
3: Thunderbolt.

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2: That's 14, no defect.

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1: Tire in 515, be lying out of that row 6, XO2, T21, we'll bring that head car all the way up to the boogie.
2: Alright, XO2, T21, bring it all the way up, that's
1: the problem, though. That's right, clear
0: out. Alright, 12 more, clear. 4528, over.

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Hey, 10 more.

0: This is Jada B 2812, over. B2812, okay, to come out number one track, south to south Y out, the Anthro from J3 on number one track, head north, RLF, over.
1: I understand, we got permission from J3, track, over.
0: That's correct, there, let me know to get all line back later, RLF, thank you, over.
2: Understand, go. 515, just get your head call right up to the buggy. And that'll be fine.
1: B828, time. 828. Yes, sir. After I get finished, I hand JO3. Let my train pull ahead of me. Can I get a ride out here? Give me a ride back to the head.
2: PTI,
3: over. I'm currently on the north with 494.
2: Thank you so much. When you do get called up, run L, please.
3: Okay.

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0: 3-7-8-4. 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
1: Yeah, he needs you down here before that 210 crossing out there. You'll have to wait on 494.
0: Alright, copy that.
2: Let me go to the inspector channel, hold on. N494, the car inspector.
3: Yes, right. Thank you. 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
4: We're clear, Waycross. 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
0: Alright. MTO told me to have you drop your bottom two in track 51 and take your top two back out to H19, over.
1: Alright. 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
0: That's right. D-rudder should be going down. Verify, let me know when you clear, over.
1: Verify.

0: That is correct.
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1: I even had no silence. 5441.
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0: All right, make it 15 to a couple.
1: All right, 15 to a couple. Air's off. Where are you at the couple?
0: That's right.
1: Pump check at the couple. Here we go.

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0: Okay. 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
1: I said a couple, 25 feet, a couple of clear ride tracks. Here we go.
0: May have to line the other switch back first. You got a line for the main line, right? Let me buzz in and let him know. I'll come right back to you.

0: 25. All right, clear ball track stretching on this 4528, over.
1: I got it.
2: Everything aligned and locked back for normal operation, right? I'm going to stay on this channel and get a hold of the dispatcher. It's ship change time.
3: CSXJ, answer over.
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2: Today, B828, everything is lined and locked back for J03 to track one there at Brunel Street. Line and lock back for normal operations. We're waiting on a ride to get back another bat at the head unless you let him make a reverse move to pick him up over.
3: Hold on now. B82812, you see you got the switch line back, the hand throw line back 1-1, no derail involved. Correct, over?
2: It's correct, over.
3: Alright, now what is your next thing, over?
2: Well, I'm trying to get a ride. They only have 1 yard buzz in Waycross, so I was trying to make a reverse move. I noticed when we were stopped there, we were clear south Waycross, so I'll make a reverse move, you know, for at least to help the conductor have to walk the whole train.
3: All right, so you're going to need a signal at south Waycross. You got somebody on the rear that's going to see the signal and, for the move to back up, over?
2: No, sir. I don't have anybody on the rear at all. I was just saying that the train was already in the clear south Waycross when it was parked on J03. But anyway, we can sit here and wait for a ride. But I know I don't have rear protection.
3: All right. Yeah, because I know we got some crossings in there, right, over?
2: No, sir. The only crossing is the crossing that he's standing at right there to get me over, and then the other crossing is at south Waycross, and I wouldn't make it to it.
3: Is that Brunel is what you're saying, over?
2: That's correct, over.
3: You've already got it blocked, over.
2: I'm right there at it, but he would get me over Brunel and then shove me back towards South Waycross. There's no more crossings involved, over.
3: You need me to talk to you about South Waycross since you're or what, over?
2: No, sir. I won't make it to South Waycross, over.
3: You sure, over?
2: You say that?
3: All right. Yeah. That's fine with me. I'll make a reverse move there between South Wild, South Waycross there. You got the hand throw line back. You already said, here we go. Okay, make a reverse move. Let me know when you're done with the reverse move, though. And don't forget about PTC, how to handle that, though.
2: Yeah, I got PTC. Permission to make a reverse move and let you know when we're back ready to go back in a northbound direction.
3: I appreciate it. All right, RLF. Thank you. That's right.
0: All right, clear all tracks, 603, clear all tracks, hold on, here we go.
2: I lost you for a minute there, bud. All right, 20 at a time, crossing is protected, and I'm still holding on to the signal there at Brunel Street. Man, my bottom didn't clear that signal, did it?

You said I'm right up under the signal there. It's showing me on PTC right at it, so I want to make sure I got a signal there. Let me talk to him again, make sure I'm still holding on to it before I back up. Make sure he still shows me on the circuit, bud.

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1: Yep, 828, be 828 one more time, Jay.
0: Go ahead, over.
1: You still show me holding on to that signal right there at J03 and Brunel Street, right?
0: All right, so of course you're still fouling Rice Junction on the JD side. You're still fouling South Wild on my side. Your next absolute signal is South Waycross. So what's your question, over?
1: You just answered it. You just answered it. I want to make sure my next absolute signal is South Waycross because on PTC it's showing me right there at the South Y. So I want to make sure I'm still holding on to South Y.
0: Yes, sir. I'm showing you still got South Y blocked there, as well as south of it, at least a little bit between South Y and South Waycross. So,
1: understand. So my next absolute is South Waycross. All right, permission to make a reverse move. Thank you, buddy.
0: All right. Thank you. Dispatcher.
1: The South Waycross, and you can see South Waycross down there. I won't make it to it. Permission to come back, make a reverse move, 20 at a time.
2: I'm with you, buddy.
1: Back it up, 20 at a time.
2: Here we go.
3: All right, say it again, mister.

0: Tower B 8280. Bryce, are they Tower to B 8280?
1: B 8280.
0: You're not going to need a ride, man?
1: No, sir. We're making a reverse move to get back from that run ahead, and we're ready to go.
0: All right, fellas. Appreciate y'all taking care of that. Y'all have a fantastic day.
1: Thank you, buddy. You too.
0: Brunel's been taking care of them.
2: Oh, okay. Thank you.

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1: 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Who's in that bus there beside you?

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0: 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It's got a refrigerator on it, but they might want to grab some crew packs. They ain't got beer and one on
1: them. Copy, I love those.
0: Tell Kane if he can't tie it up, we'll get a chimpanzee to replace it.
1: I'm buzzed up, get a light.

0: One more.
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2: 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Here we're ready for a light to go north. Over.
1: All right, done with your reverse move. Here we go north. Thank you. Over.
2: Thank you, man. Appreciate you.
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0: 6 Jetty calling JH Rift. Over.
1: Rift answering, over.
0: Okay, I need to get 494 out. He's about to leave Waycross, and then maybe do something behind him. Over.
1: I see 494, and I'll call you after him. Over.
0: That's right. It's all Robbie's fault. Over.
1: I understand. Over.
0: All right, here we go. Appreciate you. You be safe. Over.
1: Sorry, Houston.
2: Ask a one-man three-step on this 4528. Over.

This is a 3 o'clock track. You said ahead. How many? Seven. Here we go.

0: 4934, team 15904, clear southbound, north end homestead on the main.
1: The 4. It's 2-8 out. 194, ask for car inspector.
2: Yeah, you want to go ahead and arm SEOT?
1: Yeah, let's go ahead and do that.
2: 54-3, keep it tied.
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4: I'm 493, locomotive CSST 901 Wallace, coming to southbound light from Michigan.
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1: All right, understand, M493, locomotive CSHD901, Wallace, permission WB Horn's, he's working with AM583.5, AM585.3, max speed, men equipment to clear, over.
0: That's correct, 0750.
1: 0750, thank you, sir.
2: Moving down there.
3: Yeah, it's a little heavy.

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0: 10-493-14-10-XT-901, clear southbound, Falcon Homestead on the main.
1: Clear, yeah.

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0: I understand. 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
0: Sounds good.

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1: M494-14, lead locomotive 4528, about to cut a job with field.
0: You got that both the 9429. I am showing Andy and Shivers on duty 0500. You got 2 and 4528 757 600. 2 lows 4987 1746 10 11 3 4 feet. Got enough horsepower. Get the trough to Nordy fix them. 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No restrictions. PDC work into Russ County. Spent the EMDT power. It's operational place. Clear to 5.3. Is that right, O?
1: Yeah. This lead engine has 4,500 and that DP has 4,610 on the fuel. Trivium PTC has been initialized. No work in Savannah.
0: And no work in McIntosh or Rail Link either, right?
1: No, no work anywhere. Straight to Charleston.
0: All right, guys, here we go. Go on, bros. What's up, bro?
1: All right, we thank you.
0: Thanks, nice job.

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0: Blast 5.
1: M494 to my St. Tower.
0: 494, through the pocket all the way. Have a fantastic trip.
1: We'll try. 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
0: Thanks, sir. Down to the last two. 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That's good. 452 jamming.
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0: 452, line by ROT.
1: Yeah, you got your up track. 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I got lined up to you, please.
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0: 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That'd be an FO something.
1: Okay, FO something.
0: FO 9, maybe?

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0: 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I'll let them in.

0: Hang out on the east end of T10 725. 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I got to get in first.
1: All right.

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0: 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Y'all would back out right East End.
1: Right here, 150.

0: Mr. Mando, when you drop the horses off at the service center, it'll be an M453. Needs a ride over to the south side. Service center to the south side, please.
1: Okay.
0: One six, you want that power set up in DC? Okay, you just want to put it all on FOA, please, it'll be fine.
2: Things flagged up, never mind, see, would you stick it on now?
0: You can leave it on the ladder as far as I'm concerned. They on duty at... Yeah, we'll leave it there on the ladder. It'll be fine right there to Twitch.

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1: 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I'm going to have you couple up to 72 as soon as the crew gets off these engines in 72 truck.
2: All right, couple up.

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1: Italian 493, come on to me, come on to me, R12.
0: R12, here we go.
1: Thank you.
2: Hold me 2-3 that way, I see a D runner.

0: 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Yep. Engine now stage move to service center.
1: Go ahead.
0: This T50 switch, once this train, can we have permission to line up for us when switching out the mob building for a minute?
1: Yeah, that's right. Once that thing weighs it gets by.
0: Yes, sir.
1: Yeah, that's fine.
0: Copy that. Thank you.
1: I'll let y'all know when they get off. They still on.

0: JD calling the M493.
1: M493 answering, over.
0: What's your other model, sir?
1: We're at the AN587.0.
0: Okay, I'm gonna have to call you back. It's you're not by him yet. But anyway, looks like you have an extra car in your train. Did you already know about him?
1: What is it?
0: I'm looking it up now. It has got an alarm on it, but I'm looking it up now.
1: Do we need to stop?
0: No. Just no. Are you gonna get your brake test done and everything?
1: We're pulling into the yard right now.
0: Is this the 494?
1: No, that's the 493. I am so sorry.
0: Okay, I was talking about 494. JD calling the M494.
2: 494?
0: Yeah, what's your hit-in mile post, though?
2: AO591.0.
0: All right, I got a check specter getting on behind you. He's at the 588, and you got an extra car on your train. If you didn't already know about it.
2: You got an extra car?
0: Yes, it says here. Let me. I'm still in the process of looking up. Hold on 1 second. Is your DP 91 deep or thereabouts over?
2: You're breaking up, I can't hear you.
0: Are you DP there? Are you DP over?
2: That's right, we have a DP at 91.
0: Yeah, that's what it is. This is your DP engine. Okay, I appreciate it. Here we go. Truck is about to get on behind you. It's the AO588.
2: Breaking up real bad. I can't hear you.
0: Okay, all right, here we go. Thanks, Jay.
3: Same thing I tell you.

0: 50. How you tell?
1: Rosh on.
0: Yes, sir. We need to come out to the east end of the service center and get over there to the fuel pump.
1: Yes, sir. I have fuel sale.
0: Yes, sir.

大卫杨最多的是。Man, don't want 9 children from the beach out of going to the local yard. Let him get by your appointment.

0: John's got 453 on the way to the south side to get his powers. Powers and LO9.
1: Four, 3009. 4 7 5 4 1 11 6 2 6 2 6 2 6 2 6 2 6 2 6 2 6 2 6 2 6 2 6 2 6 2 6 2 6 2 6 2 6 2 6 2 6 2 6 2 6 2 6 2 6 2 6 2 6 2 6 2 6 2 6 2 6 2 6 2 6 2 6 2 6 2 6 2 6 2 6 2 6 2 6 2 6 2 6 2 6 2 6 2 6 2 6 2 6 2 6 2 6 2 6 2 6 2 6 2 6 2 6 2 6 2 6 2 6 2 6 2 6 2 6 2 6 2 6 2 6 2 6 2 6 2 6 2 6 2 6 2 6 2 6 2 6 2 6 2 6 2 6 2 6 2 6 2 6 2 6 2 6 2 6 2 6 2 6 2 6 2 6 2 6 2 6 2 6 2 6 2 6 2 6 2 6 2 6 2 6

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0: 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Coming to y'all with five of them. Copy that.

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0: All right, L72514, you got that bulletin 94973. Miles of Grantham for 0530, Windage 978. Eight low extremities, 976 tons, 852 feet, no force priority, you gotta do, no defects, you don't try to ever not keep train, no restrictions, PDC working, how to cope with your pop, it's kind of expected. How much fuel you got on?
1: 4,500, 4-5, New Suffolk, US Ranger, grass cars right here past the B Rail and straight to the mill.
0: You gotta do some work at West Fraser first on the way to the mill. You going to Watchville today, over?
1: No, sir.
0: All right, thank you, over. Thanks, Petra.

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0: L-725-14, Mr. Hornsby, over.

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1: CFX AM 54111, 7272, no defects, Jane Sound AD, approaching 100 rail, 2 tracks, bye-bye.
2: L 725-14, Mr. David B. Hornsby, over.
3: Go ahead, Mr. Hornsby, over.
2: Yes, sir, L 725-14, leave motor 978, Grantham on the copy, leaving the yard northbound, needing permission through, over.
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0: That's where we'll come out of. Here's the DP and shove the change in, too.
1: When I hear DP, shove the change in, too, got it.
0: You will fit through my tunnel, won't you?
1: Yeah, we don't have anything over 19 feet.
0: Thank you, sir.
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1: Yes.
0: Just drop 690 off. You want me to stick with them or you need me to do something else?
1: Yeah, hang out with them, please.
0: Okay.

0: 51 8th Hour.
1: Yes, sir, go ahead.
0: Yes, sir. Permission out of the west end. Like to head down that T-21 and run through R-9 and tie onto that R-11.
1: Yeah, it's actually going to run through 10 and double 9 to 11.
0: Okay, run through 10 and double 9 to 11, and then brake test that.
1: That's right. Thank you.
2: T-25, 14-69, 6-4. Clear to the river. 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
2: Get high at the shop, guys. High enough, I can get, we'll just say, three engines under you to the shop. He's running from the wall.
1: All right.
2: Man, I got my fingers crossed.
0: It all lined up in here, 901.
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1: Thank you.
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1: Respect signal, right junction.
4: 2-1 to the north connection,
1: headed
4: south.
1: 7, I'm holding
4: and
1: rolling
4: 29. Stand up.
1: Let's
4: go east, over.
0: Yeah,
4: 32,
0: go on.
1: 493-14 to this service center.
4: Go ahead,
1: over. Got 4 of them for you.
4: West end, over.
1: West end, that's right.
0: Got 10 minutes left.

0: Hey, Tower.
1: Out in the east, looking out for that 4553.
0: Yeah, and looking out for a while 150 in the Q yard.
1: And a 150 in the Q yard. They gonna be on 12?
0: He's on 12, yes, sir.
1: All right, we'll communicate with him.
2: Clear here, BQL 738, Bug Motor 9004.
3: Calling right
0: side 8
3: times.
0: So I'll go
3: to M690. Hey, Matthew, look like we lined up for T10. That's the way we going?
0: Yes, sir, that'll be just fine.
3: I hope so.
0: Fire 16 to whenever y'all can, line through R10.
4: Hey. Good. I've got 10 to 4 mile now.

0: PTI to A Tower.
1: A Tower.
0: This is Monica. I'm the extra yard van today.
1: All right. Thank you, Ms. Monica. I'll holler when we get something here shortly.

0: 453, pull it already, Mandy.
1: 1 sec, come on back now.
2: All right. Take off.

0: I can't get a hold of them either, Johnny.
1: There's somebody over there on T24. I don't know if that's him or not.
0: We coming out the shop gate there, Johnny. Is anybody in the south side?
1: No, that's us over in the queue yard.
0: All right. Y'all going to be coming out?
1: Matthew said we had to wait on 453 to get out of the way.
0: I thought so, too. I just couldn't get a hold of him.
1: Okay, there's somebody over there on the T20 side. I don't know where they're going. And I thought Matthew said, hope his he was getting his hour out of 9 or something like that.
2: Hi, 7082, backing up 8 to a couple. You're clear, station's clear.
3: Yeah, he's already got his power. He's on his train now. Just not haven't heard from him fully yet.
4: 4538
3: tires,
4: like to pull on him.
3: 453, stand by. Let me get this 795 light power on his track. Then we'll get you out of here.
0: All right, we're coming on out then. We're trying to get a hold of him.
3: Come on. Come on. 795, come on.

Alright, let's get flat on this 9-0.

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1: Five 41, lined out of row 3R13 through the tunnel toward the beach town.
0: All right, row 3R13 toward the tunnel. We're cutting the air in on that too.
1: Yes, sir. PTI Monica, over.
2: Yes, sir.
1: RO3. You're on the west end of R3.
2: Okay, that's going in front of the tower.
1: Yes, that is correct. The end closest to the towers, come by in front of the 8 towers through the tunnel, right there to R1, 2, and 3.
2: Okay, thank you.
1: Thank you.
3: Okay. They just spotted it, Kate.
4: Oh, they just did. We'll get that shot later.
1: Oh.
4: See, let this plane. I'm going to pull back out of that.
5: Detector out.
2: All right, that's what time's reported. Can I get that 118 canceled?

0: 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Engineer, you agree up. Show that cancellation at 0936 ALM. I have no clue where, they're not even on the move yet. I wouldn't even know what would be a good meet for y'all. At this point, they haven't even left Waycross. Yeah, we could. what's it looking like? How fast is your train moving? Let me call this yard master first. That way I don't put my foot in my mouth. I'll get back to you here in about 5 minutes.
1: Yeah, that's right. He's just giving us a robot.
2: Main line from me at 3-3-6. We've got about an hour's worth of work to do. We'll clear back up and be done with the sale.
0: An hour's worth of work? Y'all need south of the GNS?
2: No, we just need it from the 52 to the NS.
0: Okay. And an hour.
2: Yes, ma'am. I have 15 stops, because I believe we can do an hour.
0: What switch is over?
2: AN651.7, AN650.4, AN648.8.
0: I know your brain works that fast. Mine don't. We're going to have to slow that down to a human speed, over.
2: Alright, the AN651.7, AN650.4, AN648.8. Yes, ma'am, 2813, KC Hop.
0: EC1 number 90347. 90347, date 814.6, AN650.0. 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
0: All right, JGF.

0: Yeah, Miss Amanda.
1: Yes.
0: Take the dirt road behind you there, but go to Beach Tower, pick up a conductor, run in back to the head, then come back to 690, please.
1: Okay.

0: 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Milepost 5.
1: Mile 7082. 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
1: 453. 453.
0: 943 on the road.
1: 943, we do appreciate you. Have a great day now.
2: Yes, sir, that is correct.
3: All right, guys, here we go. Appreciate it, over.
1: 453, Jay.
3: Who is this, over?
4: 453, Jay, ready, driver, with
3: you. All right, guys, M45314, you got that. Dispatch a bullet to 95341. Allen and Governor for 745, you got three engines, 3080, 756, 3214, 60 load, 670, 958 tons, 3854 feet, got enough horsepower to get the ball, no defection, or whatever. You are a key train, no other restrictions, PDC working, Shabbat working, county inspected, all hidden power, no additional ball, correct, over?
4: That's all correct, got 4500 on both head engines.
3: You're going to turn back on a B20512, it's on number one track of ball, one over.
4: I understand. Appreciate it.
3: All right. Thank you. Dispatch route.

0: 38 coming up Nick there. Over. Over Nick was over.
1: 9738, come on in and off the mention.
0: Yeah, thank you, sir.
2: One coming up to the east end of this R10, Matthew.
1: Oh, boy. At 7:38.
0: Can we get around there?
1: Yeah, just come in dragging your feet. Just easing into the yard and move some light power around.
0: Here we go.
3: Larry, I'm going to roll over here to B-Town and see if we can borrow some real estate. I-30 more, 7217.
1: 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We'll get on 9.
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0: One six one on row 9.
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3: Go ahead.
2: Yes, sir. Y'all sitting there, or y'all going to shove into y'all's track?
0: You got 375-7217.
4: We got a blue flag that works in the track. We see the top right there.
2: All right, just a second.
1: 38-8 tower, you want me to creep on in there? Thank you, 738, line the road 10. We'll run through 10. Thank you.

0: 46. We get a swing light at West Way Cross to swing out and arm the lights and everything.
1: Yeah, no problem.
0: Thank you, ma'am.

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1: Baltimore
2: 78 is 240.
1: I am in Southern West 10, 7082.
2: You gonna make me work?

0: Voy a tiquear. One more time, Ms. March, I didn't understand you.
1: Sorry, say again.
0: I didn't understand what you said.

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Let me get this motor set out. Got that motor set out on 7217, do you think?

0: understand you're in the clear drop of trees there. And, little pen spot, come to you.
1: Hey, Dial P. Job, this is Marco. All right, turn around and come back toward the 8th tower. I'll keep eye on you on the cameras. I'll let you know where to stop at. Turn around and come back toward the 8th tower, please.
2: How did that work? 698 8th tower.

0: Good 10 slack ahead on the cut. 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You're in the clear state of track. Everything good. Getting ahead.
1: Make the cut.
0: We lost our real estate up here. They're shoving F11 over here. Alright. Try to get up here. See if I can make, at least make the cut.
2: M698 HR.

0: That's good, right there, Mr. Magnus. I apologize. Ms. Monica, you can hang that right there.
1: Six
0: 90. All right,
1: we got a route now.
0: Oh, TTM through the pocket.
1: All right, come in 7082, pulling ahead there, Patrick.
2: All right, track you got about 30 to the south.
1: All right, all clear, 30, 7082.
3: All right, 7217, that's the cut.
4: All right, understand, that was good separation. Good cut, car's left in the clear of Jason track, so I'm watching this stuff over here beside me. Once they do that, I'll talk back to the B tower here.

0: How many cars do you think we're going to need to get off the circuit back there, Larry?
1: I'll do 12.
0: Yeah, that's what I was thinking. So, yeah, we're blocked in right here. We can't do nothing right now.

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1: Seven Saturday, we're gonna just tie them down, leave them in that R10.
2: Understand, appreciate it. I'll kill them off.

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1: All right. It's line.
2: It's clear, you're clear, 10 to couple, 7 minutes, 8-2.

0: Yeah, I just went down again, man.
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0: 14, 7276.
2: What'd you say?
0: Moving on 10, 782. Okay.

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0: 7-3-17, clear all tracks. Point on the ground, clear, base track clear, back up. It's 15 on the couple.
1: All right, you're clear, base track clear, switch the line, backing up 15 on couple, 7-2-17.

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1: 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We got here in the ready field, they working on stuff. We need to wait. What we got going on, man?
2: I don't know. 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

0: 4, no trouble.
1: Alright, 4 now. Alright, 3 good ones. Coupling, 7217. Alright, 2 on a couple.

0: 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It's within 217.
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3: Good morning, in 646-14. Good job, Rick, when you're ready, over.
2: Ready for it, over.
3: Got Wayne and Barnes on duty, 0830. Got a bulletin number 95470. Got 59 Lowe's, 93 entries, 8689 on the length, 10-4-418 on the tonnage. Got two engines, plenty of fuel, 4200 in both of them. Good power. No restrictions. Ready to head north when you let us, over. Yeah, PTC and TO working good.
2: Calendar days performed, over.
3: Yes, ma'am.
2: And what, you got any work in route, over?
3: No, ma'am.
2: Okay. You got 649 at Homerville. Once they get south of you there at Ruskin, you guys will be meeting them at Ruskin today, over.
3: All right, meeting them at Ruskin.
2: Yeah, that's right.
3: We'll holler back at you when it clears.
2: All right. You said JG out.
4: Made it to all clear, Jake's track lead 3.
5: 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One car is back down.
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1: 738, Rochelle Dial Road. 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That's 90464. Going to be operating from the SAS Brunswick Junction, be inside to the EAS North End 800 Diamond. Going to set on at the AO 587.4. Going to be east out.

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2: All right, you ready? I'm writing stutters on the way up here. You been job brief me?
1: Please do.
2: All right, we'll be ready when he gets up here. The car inspector said he's on the way across.
3: I'm 38, permission out this 10 to a tunnel switch.

0: My ride coming on the Oreo side or the dirt road side?
1: Should be the dirt road side. Miss Mandy making it back toward the north side. That's yours.
2: Yeah, I'm on the dirt road. I'm heading this way.
1: All right, thank you.
0: 37 Mike, 782. Channel Mike.
3: Yep.
0: Yep. Don't be on the other side.
3: Okay, got 3-step on 7082.
0: All right, dude. Thunderbird Bowler, minus 65.

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2: All right, guys, let's see here. M690-14, you got that special bulletin 95505. Edwards and Johnson for 0850, Tillington 708-2841. You got 132 lows, 35 degrees, 16, 2, 44 tons, 11, 9, 55 feet. Got enough horsepower to get to Savannah, no restrictions, out of every yard, key train, no other restrictions. PDC work in Sherwood, Orange County expected. You have DT targets operational, pressing for 540.3. Is that correct, though?
1: Yes, sir, that's correct. It's 111 deep. Got 3,000 gallons in the lead, 2,000 on the DP. Nowhere to do en route. The work order or the train vest to show us to have a qualifier in our train, but we do not have that qualifier over.
2: You don't have the qualifiers, CL9847. You have none of those, like, 12 DODX military cars over?
1: No, sir. Those are not in the train, over.
2: Not in the train for sure. Okay. You got to work at McIntosh, over?
1: No, sir. Straight to Savannah.
2: All right, then. Y'all ready to leave? What all you got to do still, over?
1: Conductor's on his way up to the head right now. We just got an arm to light on the way out. We're together, ready to go with an arm to light.
2: All right, here we go, guys. Thank you, over.
1: Thank you,
2: Spectra.

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0: Just drop 690 off. 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
1: South side, help out 795, please.
0: Okay.

0: Go ahead, 72-17, over. I didn't understand you at the east end, RO2, clear of all. Start shoving them back 20 at a time. 72-17.
1: Lined up row 11, keep shoving ahead. Need about 60 cars. 20.
2: Shut up. 14, 6, 5, 7, 2, 0. Thank you.

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1: Tower Y-16, tomorrow. Man, I'm going to send you a ride, get you back to the head, then y'all jump in that bus and come to the west end of RO2. Grab some power, take it to the shop, please. Then we'll go back and try it again.

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1: Hey, driver, you want to hold up right there, driver?
0: I can't hear you, Larry. Try it again on that 7217.
1: Two more cars, 7217.
0: All right, 20 more, 7217.
1: 541 there, driver.
2: Hey, Charles.
1: Yeah, the driver's left.
2: Oh my God.

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1: Yes, sir.
0: All right, go back and get that conductor you dropped off. He's going to need a ride again.
2: Morning, 7217.

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1: That's why it's still good for 2072-17.
0: You got walked on there, 7217. All right, 2072-17.

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2: Okay.

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0: Coming through the tunnel, Larry, 20 more, 7217.
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1: Still 20 more at 7217.
0: All right, 20 more out of the tunnel. Got about 2,100 foot on the counter.
1: First meeting, James Town South, 7434, thank you.
2: That is real.

0: off the last 20. Alright, last 20, 72-17.
1: Seven 38, right shot, A top.
0: Right shot, 15. You said 15, 72, 17?
2: That's right, 15.
0: That's 15, 15.

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1: I-10, 72-17.

0: Yeah, I know some Nando.
1: Go ahead.
0: Conductor, turn his radio back on. Come over back to channel 2.
1: Okay.
2: Say something, 7217. Still got a high E call. All right, 8-4.

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2: 690, over.
1: Yeah, they found 20 more cars.
2: Alright.
0: Alright, we're good up here in the clear, 7217.
3: DSHA, hour 3713, over.
0: Alright, I'm saying heading this way. You got 3-7 when you get up here at 7217.
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1: Ten, car 6-9.
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3: Copy line 10, over. All right, if you want his line, 0572, 90572, 08-1426, 8576.5, I-13713, 3140, RC Patrick. So line 10, dispatcher message 11621. That's 11621 is an old RLF, folks.
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1: All the way, 690, 90 miles.
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0: LM541. I got to buy 160 yards up. Yards up on the way to you.
1: All right, appreciate it.
2: Yes, sir. Thank you, fellas.

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0: You got bolted 95527. Dixon and Herndon for 0900. You got 2-7801, 789. You got 92 lows, 24 MPs. 13-5-18-10, 65-97 feet. Got a force pipe to Moncrief and Bat, 96. Sir, set up around the kitchen. Ocean and PDC working to Bruce County expected. All right, and power and over to the turn here in Moncrief. How much food you got over?
1: 2,500 a piece.
0: Y'all leaving over?
1: That's right. Got to get the button pushed on the line.
0: All right. Well, let me know when that's done, if you will, there. Over.
1: I will. I'll call you back when I get it done.
0: I do have an EC1 5A and 10 to give you, over.
1: All right. Call you back when we get around there. Get that alarm. I'll call you back.
0: All right. Dispatch route. L743-14, over.
1: L743-14.
0: L743, I got an EC1 if you come over to 14 there, over.
1: I'm going to 14.
0: All right, over.
2: Yeah.
3: Who's paying?
2: Jade is paying.
1: Hey. What's this?
4: 690 brakes is off. I'm in the clear and make it 1048.
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1: Okay, when you talk dirty.
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2: speed, that's 10 over 10 on a number one track between A and A 620.9 and A and A 621.0, no signs. 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

0: 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Break test, 727, 37, route 1.
1: 690 in our work limit, northbound. 782 out.
2: Loose preset, head on the set.
0: Alright, understand, clear of all, drop 37, 727, I have, thank you, sir.
3: 649, over.
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0: We're done, bro. 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
1: Yes, sir. East General Wolfield.
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0: make you hit something and give them thoughts to them. Jamming them on.
1: I
0: loaded up in this too. You need to come out and get DPS-3, I reckon.
1: Come on.
0: Let's make it happen. Blue just stopped and told Matt that he can go home after this move because he worked so hard yesterday.
1: That Blue's a nice guy.
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0: I got to get out of my seat a minute and go check this third motor. I can't make out what it is. 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I'll be right back with you.
3: 90648. 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
6: Here we go. Your EC1 number is 90653, or 81426. ANA589.0-79514-7801, JC Herndon, circle line 58, and I see the following speed, 10 over 10, 10 MPH on number 1 track. Trim mile post ANA620.9. That's 10 MPH number 1 track, ANA620.9. And mile post ANA621.0, ANA621.0, signs no. Circle line 10, line 10, dispatcher message 11621, that's 11621, and 36232 are on ILS, over.
0: Got EC1 90653, that's 90653-08-1426-ANA589.0-795-14-7801, Herndon will copy. 5 over, you do not see the following speed, 10 over 10, number 1 track, ONE. Between my post ANA620.9, ANA621.0, signs no. Drop down to the line 10, dispatch message 11621. Also, 31232 is an order.
6: Now that second message on that, that's an order, is 36232, over.
7: the 36232, officer. 36232,
6: over. Yeah, not that. So it's 11621 and 36232. It's an old right, over.
7: That's correct. The 11621 and the 36232, over.
6: That's right. That are notes. Okay, I said 1103 RLF, over.
7: 1103 RLF. Thank you, sir.
6: All right. Thank you. Spectre. James Patrick, L-743-14, over.
8: L-743-14.
6: Go taxi back to Fitzgerald when you get done, over.
8: All right. When you want us to call about ordering a ride, or are you going to remember to do it there, Robbie?
6: I hope I'll remember. How much fuel you got, over?
8: 2,700 in a liter, and if I'm remembering, we had over 3,000 in that second leaving Fitzgerald, but when I get a chance, I can double-check for you, over.
6: All right, I'll just say 2,700 on both, I guess. I don't know. Thank you, Old.
8: All right. Hey, you want us to just follow up with you about Callahan there? Or?
6: No, I'll get you one, Old.
8: All right, I understand. Here we go.

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1: 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Stay here. Here we go.

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1: Tower. 43-14-803 South, clear Astoria, track 2, single main up.
2: 20. Oh boy. How about at 161, y'all ready? Alright, come on out 161 through the tunnel. 649, give me about 4 engine lengths here at the shop gate. Let these power get to the service center, please.
3: Alright, 4 lengths at the gate.

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1: 649.
0: Okay. Sue, is this tower just into the shop? I got you lined through the tunnel R4. Come on.
1: Through the tunnel R4.
0: Once
1: the power is in the shop.
0: Thank you.
2: All right. All right,

0: 541-11. Hot Bring Boat 73 to the derailleur at top, man.
1: Hey, Mr. Steve, that engineer where we relieved said that 3379, there's something wrong with it. It won't hold main reservoir pressure. It's showing VB out now on it. He said he was going to let you know.
0: Copy that.
2: They don't come in front of you and does it service center then when that 190 clears the short term.
3: All right, waiting on the 190 as well.
2: Thank you.
3: Three of them.
0: We may not have enough room there, Steve. They stopped this 649 out here for us to get in. I don't know. We'll try it. We'll see.
4: They far enough out here. 601, let them come on in. Let's get out the way and then you go up.
1: So you don't want it to pull high there, Steve?
4: Not if you don't have room. No.
1: Yeah, it'd be really tight. I'm not real sure. Well, we might be able to. It's up to you.
0: Hey, Steve,
1: you're
0: so they got three and we got three. We probably make it happen if you want to.
4: Yeah, that sounds good. Yeah, that'd be fine.
5: 190 service center. Equipment.
4: Go ahead.
5: Once this power clears and heads through the tunnel, we need to shoot through the service center and be able to go back out to East End down there to get on a train we built.
0: All right, copy that.

0: Rod and Clearball coming back. About 20. Good.
1: 61 is clear. That West End Zero.
0: I guess.

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0: you have 601 coming out with 319 for you. 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
1: You got one coming out?
0: Yeah, 601 is headed out with 301.
1: All right, I'll back up. Give him some room.

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I'll get by you. Be your turn.

0: Wow, we're not on the other channel. 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But he don't let you in. What you got going on?
1: Waiting on us.
0: They got room to come out with three engines to get up in front of you? That's right. All right, 601 on the channel.
1: That's right.
0: All right, y'all come on out through the tunnel.
1: Got permission out through the tunnel. Here we go.
0: Jay, I'll get all this power sorted out shortly and get you moving.
1: Lined up, kicking up in four. Got permission out.
2: I got it. It's
1: locked down
2: now.
1: You hear me?

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All right.

0: 38 Gitch, got 601 headed down C-10.
1: Yes, sir. We got a line down C-10. Where are they going?
0: Looks like 4 and 6. So if you can leave 12, you can leave 10. Be fine.
1: Okay. All right. That sounds good.
0: Of course, he'd probably be in Manchester before you get coupled up.
1: But be all right. Be all right.
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1: here we come. 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

0: 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We appreciate that.
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0: Southbound 18.
1: SX detector, milepost 591.5, no defects, repeat, no defects, total axles 476, detector out.

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1: Hey, Tyler.
0: What's the plan for the X-647-0?

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1: Mitch 47, come up to Nichols and stand by.
2: I don't know.
1: Well, 12:45, 649, you're lined up the east end of R4 toward the south connection.

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1: Yes, sir.
0: According to the counter, that was it. You still need some more?
1: You are clear, sir.
0: You got the 3-7, 3463.
2: I got that 3-7, 3463.
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0: Dropping 81 of them. You are coming out with NOKL 600, 371.
1: I understand. 39 cars.
3: Late 3, you clear. I'll test them when I can.
1: Yeah, showing about 34.50 in footage, about 39 deep.
3: I hear you working hard over there, Liam.
1: Man, I'm doing all I can do. You got you jumping. Pulling on a 116, hit the counter.

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0: got it. 8 at 4. I'll catch up.
1: Right, you're in the clear, leaving them clear, getting ahead under 4. Do you catch up?
2: Go ahead, 601. Right. CGI, Miss Mandy, when you get called up north side, please.
3: Okay, what's my best way to get there? Lexington Crossing?
2: Yes, ma'am, that's right.

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0: Bam 649 linebacker R3, make it solid for me. What's that call number you come out with?
1: CSXT259193.
0: Thank you, sir.
1: Point right and clear all switches line. Start 7, look good, 22-0.
2: Line clear right in front, back 20.

0: 66JD, this person should have.
1: 1980.
0: 1980.
1: You know who's popping out of you?
0: No, I haven't talked to HR in a little while. Just keep on coming. They're coming in behind the X-647 that's peeping into the yard off number 2 track. But keep on coming, and the outbound crew came on duty at 11:45, but here we go. I'll see if I can find out something.
1: Okay. Anything yet?
0: To the hotel, Lou.
1: All right, here we go.
0: All right, no problem. Thank you. Yeah. How you doing?
1: 6.7,
0: I'll
1: be
0: just
2: 3:45.
3: Yeah, I know what I appreciate. 3-2. Good on 22-0, coming across the buggy now, 34-63.

0: emergency team releasing that 3-unit start now.
1: I 1980.
2: Yeah, the I talked to A Tower, and he wants to swap y'all out at the fairgrounds, if you know where that's at on the Brunswick suburb.
1: Not a good copy, too.
2: He wants to swap y'all out at the fairgrounds on the Brunswick suburb.
1: On the fairgrounds?
2: Yeah, the fairgrounds that were across them.
1: All right, that's a good copy.
2: Okay, appreciate it. Here we go.
1: Here we go. I-198-13.

314, limited clear, Bowling, Single Main, and track 2 southbound, CSA.

0: Right, I'm going to step by at that other end. Just got the 3-6 lease.
1: HIX 647. Come on to me. North Commission
2: R9. I ain't North Commission R9.

0: Still got that 3116. Clear of all, releasing three, little flag. 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
0: Oh, 8 hit 7, 1 6.

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0: 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Detector out.
1: I-19A-13, no defects. Good afternoon.
2: I-143-14, approach limited. Haywood, track 2, look southbound. CSXT, locomotive 7204.
3: Knocked off and we're charging the train line.
4: All right, thank you. I'm on Greg's car. Expect to start it your way.
3: Thanks, sir.
5: Yes,
3: sir. Get ready to come your way from the west end of the service center. Our cuts are in F5 and T10. That right over.

0: Yeah, 542, that is correct.
1: All right, so obviously be all right, but just leave it in line for T10 and then pull hard, then back down. Sorry. Yeah, leave it in line for T10. We have to cut and fire, then back down T10 over.
0: Yeah, that's fine.
1: All right.

0: 5-14-8 Tower, we got permission out of the west end.
1: Yeah.
0: Alright, we're going to grab that cut, drag it down to T10, and then make our move.
1: Okay.
0: 15-8,
2: service center. Go ahead, over.
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I-143-14, limited clear, Minshew, track 2 to single main, southbound, CSXT, locomotive 7204, out.

0: 116 all lined up on point at the joint clear ball coming back. Say 10 to couple.
1: Got it on the 7876. Car back.
0: All right, here we go, 116.
2: M649 Kentucky, your ride's over on T10 roadside looking for you if you want to step across. My man, thank you.
0: D-League, dollar short.
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1: Are you ready, Chris?
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1: R11.
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1: One 16. 5-8.

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1: I-143.
0: Yes, I am calling the I-143. 143 will be swapping out at Southway Crossing.
1: I'm not calling Southway Crossing. You said take it to Southway Crossing?
0: That's right, take it to Southway Crossing, different location.
1: All right, I understand. Southway Crossing, I'll take this case. Here we come.
0: Thank you, Diddy.
2: Three, 116.

0: 649 at the east end, though.
1: All right, so Jay, let me get some minute, I'll get you out of there.
2: Go ahead, huh? I went out here, got pretty good. 3195. 6065, you're right there.
3: All right, sweet line 17. 38 tower, over.
1: Hey, Jeff.
3: There, 738, ready to go whenever we can.
1: He sent a T-10 and talked about me.
3: All right, thank you. Here we go.
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1: A Tower.
0: You said two crews at the service center?
1: That is correct.
0: Okay, they said this one's going to the fairgrounds. The other one's walking out here right now.
1: I have to find a way to take one to the fairgrounds, and you or Miss Manda can get the other one when you get back.
0: Okay, thank you.

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1: Service
2: Center cleared out west.
1: Thank you.
2: 601-14,
0: go ahead with
2: job, Bishop. You got Music West, bulletin number 95657. Got three locomotives on the head end, all CSX. Got a 116, a 5364, and a 7278, all with 3,000 gallons of fuel. PTC and TO seem to be working. Calendar days have been done. Showing 26 loads, 110 empties, 8,067 tons, 9,601 in length, and 584 axles. No restrictions, no work in routes, sufficient power. We do have to go to the emergency crossing and hit the counter and do our armless light due to this class 3.
0: Okay, all that sounds good, and that's what I got. Let me know when you get that brake test done, and everything was done and ready to go.
2: All right, I understand, will do.
0: Okay, but I am ready for you to swing out. Okay.
2: All right, here we go, heading to the line. Thank you.
0: Thank you, MJ, yeah.
3: 8 Tower, Rosa.
4: Sir, L-738 coming up on the east end of 10, over.
3: All right, hang out there on the east end of 10. Mars won't 601 out first.
2: 601,
3: 8 Tower. Yeah, 601, yes.
2: Ready to get out of your hair, go down here and arm this light. We can see the signal.
3: Well, is that a bald joke? You know I don't have any hair. I believe take off 1213 freight lead.
2: 1213 freight lead, here we go. Thank
5: you. 43, lead into CSXD 7204. Got a restricted signal, Jamestown. Single main at number 2 straight. Southbound auto.

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1: Defects. 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Total. Axles. 280. Detector. 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
2: 143-14. 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
0: 161. 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

sorry, Pat Bolton. 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Well, we're in a DP. If you can push it, we'll get off of it. Got three.

0: 41-43. Got a retreating proceed. Irvine, number 2 track. Southbound auto.
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2: A Tower.
1: Alright, we had the West End R9.
2: Alright, tie it all down, your bride. It is on the way to pick you up. Might be at him on the boulevard right there.
1: Alright, I'm done.
3: That's ready to take, that's 725-4-8-4-6-9-7-8-3-8-7.
1: 9-1-9-8-13, medium clear. 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Main, just to make the track target.

725, 14669, 78. Clear. Stopped in Homestead, southbound.

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2: Go ahead, over.
1: Two of them coming from the east way, over. First one across the derailleur, over.
2: I'm 72 and couple.
1: 72 and couple.

0: Come in there, 198.
1: I-143 got approached, right junction, two track, stop out.
2: I got you on a 4 mile an hour.
3: Damn, clear.
0: Come in there, 198.
4: I get him.
0: Yeah, come on down to the next crossing there. We'll swap out at the next one. Make sure you clear Brunswick Junction there, over.
4: All right, pulling down to the next cross. Here we go.
0: All right. 66 over here, 66.
4: All right, 66.
3: Three more. Two.
2: Alright, you got 3 civil, it's 978.
3: Got it.
1: Be rather down.

0: Yes, out service center.
1: Go ahead, over.
0: 933, can it make a liter of it?
1: Yeah, it can.
0: For that, over.
2: 649, clear your east end service center, over.
1: Thank you, over.

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1: Hey, Tyler.
2: Evening, Texas. We read the full distance, J03.

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1: All right, here we go.
2: It'll be on 2290 there, Matthew, for a robot.
3: All right, so thank you.

0: Ah, that is a good break. You got 3 steps, mate.
1: Copy that, 970. Reset 36, 269, 78. Got me, cars up to clear, up for ride, back. Good set of cars.
0: Right. All right, here we go, Megan.
1: Jacob.

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0: This is JD and Strand, over.
1: Sir, JD, L-738, over.
0: L-738, talk to McGarrett, over.
1: Yes, sir, we sitting on North Connection. Whenever we get a light, we'll be coming on your side, and just want to let you know we got to work Douglas Asphalt between the switch it up and then Premium Peanut. And also, then we need to stop at the North and Ambrose if Mr. Steedley is got his equipment out of the North and Ambrose. Over.
0: I've been working over here, so I don't know where his equipment is, but I can check on it, I guess. But otherwise, we'll go up there and take a look. Over.
1: Hey, but it was there this morning. Yeah, they locked it up in there yesterday afternoon, so I know he was there yesterday. And they were there this morning, so if he called you to come out, it's still there.
0: Nah, they don't work on Fridays anymore, which is kind of nice, actually. They work Monday through Thursday. They work longer days, but less days.
1: Gotcha, I gotcha. Yeah, okay, well, we'll leave them at Douglas on the lead, and they can get them there. So that'll be a no-stop, so it'll be, yeah. Douglas Asphalt, and then Premium Peanut.
0: Okay. All right. Sounds good. And there's an M601 swung out there to do a brake test off the freight lead. When he clears, that signal will come in for you off the North Connection.
1: All right. We appreciate it. Thank you.
0: All right. No problem. Thank you. You guys be safe.
1: Sir.
2: Always. Three. Two. Start a half. Last one.
3: Last one, that's right.
2: 20 feet. 20. 10. And good 30.

0: Yeah,
1: 3-6-9, 10-8. Oh. I-143 got approached at the diamond. I had you hanging on my... Here we go.

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1: Clear on the ground?
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1: Copy 970.
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1: Get the type of call. 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
0: Overcrossing. 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

ਕੌਣ ਹੈ। Last one, 30 feet, 20 feet, 10 feet, and clear out the check on the bridge.

0: Copy, 978.
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0: Oh, you're over there. You're on that new subdivision that I just got. 198-13. Go ahead, what job are you from?
1: 198-13. We got dispatch bulletin 95746. I'm not supposed to make us on duty 11:45 hours. We're carrying 44 loads, 0 lift to 6359 tons, 67-66 on the length. Two motors today, both on the head, 3195-7030, both over 1,000 gallons of fuel. We're not a keystone no restrictions. BDC working, triple working units, current day inspection, no track defects have been noted. No work on the way to Savannah. We are loaded up and we're ready to blast off, go home. Over.
0: Hey, what'd you say your fuel was? Over.
1: 1,070 on the leader, 1,400 on the trail, both over 1,000 gallons.
0: Okay, come on, let's go to the location.
1: All right, we ride. 198 out.
0: I appreciate it, guys. J80 out.

Got three steps.

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1: Way up Hornsby.
0: Yes, sir, we headed back to you southbound and all, still Grantham 978 engine and all, needing to get through there southbound.
1: All right, give me 1 second, call you right back.
0: A long 5 minutes, over.
2: He walked. Well, hey, go ahead for him, Chuck.
1: Special bulletin 95743. Joiner and clear for 1145. You got 2 engines, 7204, 4573, 42 loads, jump speed 664 tons, 6551 feet, kind of horsepower. To get to, I guess, the ramp and then Moncrief, no defection, which had the river, not a key train, no restrictions, PDC work into the rest, guys, Smith, at all, and power, credo.
3: That is correct, showing 1600 gallons in them.
1: All right, y'all ready to head south over?
3: That's right, Rob. We only got like 600 feet on the head for the ramp. I don't know which way they want us to go with it.
1: 600 feet on the ramp's all you got. Okay. Here we go, over.
3: All right, here we go.
1: That's right.
4: Got to clear south, way south, south, 2, 2, 4. 98, 13, 31, 95, clear, 6, fairground, east south.
0: Still one, knocking them off.
4: Okay.

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1: CSX, hello.
2: 601, over.
1: 601, ready to go?
2: They finally got through hosing us. We can leave now, over.
1: What, was there an issue or something, over?
2: Yeah, just, I guess they only got one damn car inspector on the yard, but we were waiting on a car inspector.
1: Dang. Oh, we got a 541 coming from Minshew. When he clears Jamestown, look for a signal.
2: All right, appreciate the info. Here we go.
1: I think it's a... Oh.
2: Hey,
3: L725 introduced B. Hornsby's working 30 southbound.

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Allora, Vai, 15 minutes of Eastern Intel to me, looking out for the bottom of 738.

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1: Y'all pulling game.

0: 1060, answer no.
1: JAY 161-14.
0: Go ahead, over.
1: Yes, sir, Y-161-14. We got a single locomotive. It's the 5268. I'd like to come off the south end of J-03 and run back into the yard, occupy the main track, head back into the yard. I got the dispatcher bulletin number 95184.
0: What's going on? Is this a remote engine, over?
1: It's a wide body. We're a yard job. We just swung some auto racks out to J-03. I had to come off with a single unit, occupy the main track off of J-03 south end, run back into the yard, south connection.
0: You want to signal a south away cross up the south end of J-03? You want to come out of a hand throw on one to go to south connection between south wide, south away cross, over.
1: I want a signal to come off the south end here at south way cross off of J-03 and clear the OS and then get one back up toward Brunel Street.
0: Well, unless you got a remote engine, you got to have PPC active, over.
1: Yeah, that's what I was getting my bulletin activated, that 95184. That's what I was doing, sir.
0: Yeah, I'm showing it already active. We got 95184, 50 messages, over.
1: Yeah, that's correct.
0: Yeah, it's already active, over.
1: Okay, all right, thanks, sir.
0: All right, Spectra.

0: CSXJD answer emergency call up.
1: I-198-13, we clipped the front end of a vehicle right here, the AO-594.3. Conductor's walking his way to it right now. They're over.
0: Give me that muffler scan, AO what?
1: 594.3.
0: Somebody's stepping on you. 593.3, you said him?
1: 594.3.
0: 594.3, clipped the front end of a vehicle. Conductor's checking it out right now.
1: That is correct. Over.
0: Okay, I guess I'm going to have to send an ambulance, or I should, you think of?
1: I don't think so. From where I'm sitting here now, it looks like that person is out of the vehicle. We'll know something here in just a few minutes.
0: Do we need a wrecker? Over.
1: I don't think so. Apparently the last second they probably tried to move, and maybe we took hit a bump or a fender or something, but I know we did hit something there. Over.
0: Okay, and you guys are okay, and what about your engines? Your engine doing any damage that you know of?
1: Don't know. This person's now backing away from the crossing.
0: In the vehicle, over?
1: That is correct, over.
0: Okay, you don't know the name of the crossing, do you?
1: Not right off the top of my head. I'll find out here in just a minute, but it's a white Toyota Tacoma. You on here, Steve?
2: Yeah, she's getting on the highway.
1: She's driving away?
2: Yeah, towards Waycross.
0: Okay, you didn't have to get a license plate number, did you?
1: No, sir. We didn't get a license plate number.
2: For model, four-door.
1: It's a white Toyota Tacoma four-door.
0: Okay, white Toyota Tacoma four-door. Okay, there's a bunch of those out there.
1: Yeah, but like I say, apparently this person, I don't know, I looked at the engine, but apparently the truck wasn't hurt. They're backing out of there and gone.
0: Huh. Okay, that's unusual, but I understand. Are you guys going to go, okay, to go continue on them?
1: Yes, sir. I'm going to go look at the front of the engine here. If anything, it probably just hit the handrail there. It's about all I'm, you know, it was a tap there, but apparently not enough of the engine hit enough of the truck there to do any damage there. Over.
0: Okay, all right, here we go. Yeah, let us know. If you could holler back and let us know about the engine. Over.
1: We'll get back with you here in a minute. The conductor's almost at the road crossing here now, so we'll find out something here, and we'll let you know here in just a few.
0: Okay, I appreciate it. Here we go. Thanks, Chad.
1: Thank you. Go back to 66 there, Steve.
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3: That's correct,
4: 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Alright, 1324, you have a good day, Mr. Lindsay.
3: Yeah, coming back up here.

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3: 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Feel like there's already one out there.
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1: All right, no damage to the engine. Conductor found the emblem. It's actually a Nissan Frontier. Apparently we knocked that off, laying at the crossing there, and this person left there over, but everything seems to be okay.
0: All right, appreciate y'all go that much. Right, y'all see.
1: I guess they had to go to the bathroom and clean themselves up, if I had to guess.
2: didn't want to wait for a ticket, I guess.
1: I guess not. It was, actually, it was a miracle. That's all we, you know, it's crazy. That's all I can say.
2: Okay, I appreciate you. Okay, thanks. And y'all have a good rest of the day.
1: All right, thank you. We're going to try.
2: Yeah, I can't get any worse. Hopefully, anyway. Over.
1: Yeah, hopefully not. Appreciate it. Here we go.
2: Get that out.
3: Oh, yo.

0: 585 Burrows Junction to stand by, or Jenkins. Stand by, let me get one in off the 607.
1: I'll stop at Jenkins on clear morning, sir.
2: I'm back with you. I didn't see that.
0: Tower Y-161. 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
3: Y-161.
0: You can't get it. How close to Brunel are you?
3: About 25, 30 cars.
0: Can you get up there to it?
3: Yeah, yeah.
0: Yeah, I know you can. One is up there ahead of you, broke down right at Brunel. Will you pull up there and see if you can give him a hand to get it going? Something to do. I feel like it's something to do with the remote.
4: We don't do charity work.
0: Been doing that all day.
4: Ain't that the truth?
5: Go ahead. Well, it's, the flow's dropped down to 49 finally.
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0: Matthew, what engine is it they're having a problem with?
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1: Down to 30. Let me ease on and see if I can still work. Let me play you in.
0: Detector. Milepost.
1: All right, going to ease in here. Right, I got my 10. I can
0: 0.

0: buy a full teenage car inspector. It didn't shoot that time, so we're trying like it is.
1: Not clear, leave that street, can we be 20?

0: Sir, single engine 3043, Parker on the topic, have a mission on the console truck, through 82 Thomas Washington.
1: Mile 6.2, 6.2, 6.2, 6.2, 6.2, 6.2, 6.2, 6.2, 6.2, 6.2, 6.2, 6.2, 6.2, 6.2, 6.2, 6.2, 6.2, 6.2, 6.2, 6.2, 6.2, 6.2, 6.2, 6.2, 6.2, 6.2, 6.2, 6.2, 6.2, 6.2, 6.2, 6.2, 6.2, 6.2, 6.2, 6.2, 6.2, 6.2, 6.2, 6.2, 6.2, 6.2, 6.2, 6.2, 6.2, 6.2, 6.2, 6.2, 6.2, 6.2, 6.2, 6.2, 6.2, 6.2, 6.2, 6.2, 6.2, 6.2, 6.2, 6.2, 6.2, 6.2, 6.2, 6.2, 6.2, 6.2, 6.2, 6.2, 6.2, 6.2, 6.2, 6.2, 6.2, 6.2, 6.2,

0: Charlie Tower. There's a train in front of you right now coming in R6. The second he clears up, I will line you out a north connection.
1: Alright,
0: coming in with 9,700 feet, so it's going to be another 10 to 15 minutes.
1: Copy that.
2: Give me 3,
1: sir.
2: Let me
0: cross over. You got
2: 3, bud. 541 8 Tower. 541 8 Tower. 8
0: Tower.
2: Yes, sir. You told us 6. We're going to do 7. I'm sorry, you said 7. We're going
0: to
2: do 6.
0: Yeah, I changed it to 6. Line to 6. You're going right.
2: Alright.

0: CSX AL-738, got a stop signal, James, down on number one track. CSX C-7876, northbound out.
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1: Hey, Tom.

0: Thanks, sir. You too.
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0: Go ahead, 542-66.
1: I'm Mr. Davis.
0: Thank you.
1: Hanging on the bottom, y'all. Mr. Davis going on in. Over.
2: All right, we're still looking over.

0: 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CSA JM585-12, over.
1: Boy, 585-12.
0: Are you stopped, over?
1: That's right.
0: Can I take down the signal southwest so I can get 25 across, over?
2: You said, can you take it down where now?
0: M585-12. Engine 3211 there, you stopped at South Y, over?
3: Sure, didn't want to push over.
2: That's right.
0: Okay, can I take down the signal you're looking at South Y here on the diamond or no, over?
2: Yeah, that's fine.
3: 605.
0: All right, I'm taking down the signal, over.
3: Don't mind, never mind.
0: That's right.
3: I got a track inspector out there, but y'all have a good one.

0: 541-12, they're Matthew coming up to this west bend.
1: Yeah, 541, come on, lined out of road 6, XO2 toward the detail. M645, stop at Needham, I'll get back to you.

0: 541, we're just set the DC out over somewhere and shove everything back in 6.
1: All right. Set it over here in 5.
0: Sure, that'll be just fine.
1: All right.

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1: Yeah, 514. North connection free. T10 to the north connection for the M514.
0: T10 north connection. Initially, we'll pull it on them.
1: Hey, Tyler. South side, please.

Alright, stop lead, here we go, over. Hey, GF.

0: 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Detector out.
1: 245 will be

0: 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Yeah, come on, 50 feet, rather these guys clear it, come on out through the tunnel.
1: M541,
0: ATO. 541.
1: Might be a little short, gonna need some headway from the VTOL.
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0: CSHA, the M585-12, over.
1: Go ahead. Hey, Channel 14, they want me to put a 10 here at Brunswick Junction where somebody called in an issue. You may not get above 10 going in the yard, but let's go to 14 and copy this there, over.
0: Three times. All right, three.

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4: If you want 91324, it's 91324. 08-14-26, location AN587.5. M58512, which is 3211, J. Henderson, circle line 5A, did not see the following speed, 10 over 10, 10 MPH on the main track, that's on the main track, between the AN587.1 and milepost AN587.2. Signs no, RLF, over.
5: EC1-91324, date 08-14-26, location AN587.5, train ID M585.12, engine CSX-T3211, Henderson on the copy, circle line 5A, do not exceed the following speeds, 10 over 10 miles an hour on the main track between the milepost AN587.1 and the AN587.2, signs no, RLF, over.
4: That's right, 10 MPH on the main right there, Brunswick Junction, 587.1, 587.2, that's correct. Okay, effective at 1414 RLF, over.
5: All right, 1414 RLF.
4: All right, appreciate it, over.
5: No problem.
4: All right, dispatch her up.
2: All right, very effective.

I'm going to roll over the car, Trenton Jones, honey.

0: 514 conductor, I'm gonna be on 2290. I could give a nickel when you get done.
1: 34, 36, we're 9, 10, 4, 7, 1, back up by 8 of them.

0: Tower, PTI Mark, over. Here in our yard, on the boulevard, west end, which is the end closest to the 8th Tower, west end of the boulevard, in our yard, please.
1: Okay. Every Friday, baby, that's what I call it, every Friday.
2: Are you sure y'all could get in there? 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
1: Bad fish now.
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1: 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Repeat, no defects. Total axles 306. Detector out.
2: 99 problem, but a defect named one clear. Dementia. Locomotive 7876. 738 out.
0: JGDM 645,
3: 13-0. Time, Federal Folk, 33, two of them.

0: Okay, 3-4.
1: 3-3, 3-4. Yes, sir, got it ready for you.
2: Right, short 8 out M, 645, though.
0: See y'all, let's swing on.
3: 45, there, Matthew.
2: Call the dispatcher, he wants some of his real estate back.
0: Right, 3-4.
3: All right.
0: Swing on.
1: All right, looking at 3, clear ball, 8 here.

0: Miss Monica, where are you at right now?
1: I stop at 541.
0: CTI, Monica, over.
2: Yes, sir.
0: Where are you at right now? Are you blocked right here at the shot gate by this train?
1: A couple, 8. Clear ball, switch line, 8, couple, 34, 33.
0: Miss Monica, you at the shot gate blocked by that train?
2: Yes.
0: All right, take a ride down that road. Follow the right side of that train like you're headed toward the R yard.
2: Okay.
0: Yep, you better get right there on the boulevard from just parallel right side of that train.
1: Five 14 8 hour, we going though.
0: Can I get with y'all?

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1: 45, there's AG. 31 number 90793. 645, 13 engine, 3043, higher than least 40 off tracks, north of DuPont, south of DuPont.
0: 90793, MC 4513 and 3043 higher. Release draw track, switch north end, south bend, and final off breaker. Engine 3, say good?
2: Yeah, that's correct.
0: 1428,
1: TMJ. 1428, TMJ. 11140, 645, 13 engine, 3043 higher, release 40 off track, south end, DuPont.
0: 91140, MC 4513, 3043 higher. Releasing for on track, switch south on the pond to AN 606. That all correct, though.
2: Yeah, that's the right side. I agree.
0: Make us 1429, TMJ.
1: 1429, TMJ. We all over that signal, so I don't know if I feel good releasing that cut that last one.
0: That's fine. You can hold on to that one, guys. I appreciate it.

clear stretch at 3433.

0: Yes, sir. Number one at 514 to Hottest Train on the railroad. Over.
1: Go ahead.
0: Hi, you got Coach Lee on duty this morning at 11:50. You got bulletin 95752, engine 3272 with 4,500 gallons of fuel. We're 10,487 tons, 9,310 feet, all head in. Ready to get to Manchester before you make any other decisions.
1: All right, plenty of power, fuel, everything set up correct, signal on occasion.
0: Yeah, from TOPTC, though. Right, we're good.
1: Here we go, thank you.

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1: You went by the man needing a ride here in 6.
2: TCI to 8 Tower. The extra is not familiar with that. Is this hump guy over here on 1 going to be backing up anytime soon to where I could get to the boulevards? I'm over here by T10 R1.
1: Not for about 70 cars. I got to finish this cut I'm on. He can't back up.
2: All right, well, is my emergency crossing still blocked up here?
1: Yeah, that train's on the move.
2: Okay, I'll try to get across and get to it that way.
3: Matthew, she was just sitting right across from it.
4: I think I can get there now.
5: Car, set 5-4-3.
3: Yeah, Monica, you were in the right spot. When you went past that string of locomotives and you stopped, he was right there across from you. That's right there where he's at.
4: Okay.
6: 38, your Ambrose car's off at East Coast and a call him whenever y'all get stopped if you get a chance.
7: I understand. Sure will.
8: Repeat, it was on that same car window.
9: At least that 3-step there,
10: 34-33. Yeah, you can drive the street.
9: Wait
10: on the
9: ride. Alright.
10: Street,
9: if I can get through it. Alright, I'm knocking them back off. I'm trying to ease up.
11: Hey, that
3: guy walking off to your right, that's him. That's who you need to get.

0: 514 at Car and Country Kill. How many do I need there?
1: Keep on pulling, need placement of 5 cars.
0: All right, fine.

All right, I understand. Yeah, 3-7 on stop.

0: I don't think I got it. 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I'm in a clear.
1: I dropped the 3-step, guys. Got it secure. Starting to pull. Appreciate it.

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You talking to Tyre West End? Yeah, they leave it out. They waiting on the train out there. Yeah, that's right. Y'all clear.

0: Hey, 34-33. Staying at the bottom, start shoving on them. I got 200, good for 20. Copy that, 34-33.
1: You say something, 34-33?
0: Yeah, at the bottom, point, shove on them, 20. Got room for 200. Copy that, 34-33. About
2: 34-33.
1: 541
2: engineer. 541 over. Conductor said he's standing on the bottom good for 220 at the time.
1: Alright, here we go. Clear ball, 20 at a time.

0: All right, set back up.
1: Where is it?
0: Get right.
1: Get 15. Come on back here.
0: Get you.
1: Five, six.
0: Montana 6, back up.

0: Y-161, you line out that north connection behind 514. We'll swap you out somewhere out there on the spur with it, 295.
1: Stay Scott, talking to this
2: 161.
0: One more, just let me know when you get right.
2: Wonderful.
0: North connection, we'll swap you out on the spur out there.
1: No, we're here.
0: 190. 190, you lined out the north connection.
3: No more, 34, 33.
4: 40 more.
1: 3 more.
0: Not you. Station, 161.
1: Right here on the west end of this road 9. Let me get the train ID. But yeah, we're on this power, this X649. Need to dig the DP out. It's about 4,500 feet back, 73 cars. We're going to set that DP out, set it on top of that single locomotive on the west end of 11, shove everything back in 9, and then get all the power together, all three units, take it into the shop.
0: I got you, Matthew. Just briefed me.
1: And no problem.
3: 20 more, 34, 33.
4: Number on 20.
3: 514, huh?
2: 514, go ahead, over.
3: 1448 on the road, by.
2: 1448, I appreciate all the help today, sir.
5: Yes, sir, y'all have a good going.
2: You too, please. Try to stay dry.

0: Yeah, we're over.
1: Yeah, get on 20.
2: That's your right, sir.
0: I will clear the Pearson, over.
1: Still good on 20.
2: So you're clear to spur?
0: That is correct.
2: Got it.
0: Home now.

0: Total Hotel 340.
1: 410, ATAR.
2: Yeah, we are within the shop gate. I think it's 542. Coming out the west end. Whenever we can, we need to come out because of that tunnel. Get on that 8-9.
3: All right, come on, permission.
2: All right. You want me to let them head through the tunnel first? I don't know where they're going.
0: Turn them up, boys. 34, 33.
2: 20 more.

0: Yeah, we are within the shop gate. I think it's 542. Coming out of west end. Whenever we can, we need to come out.
1: Go through that tunnel. Get on that 8-9. All right, come on. Permission.
0: All right.
1: You want me to let them head through the tunnel first?
0: I don't know where they're going.
2: Turn them up, boys. 34, 33.
0: 20 more.
1: Copy that, A-Tower. Do you want me to let them head towards the tunnel before I come out?
3: Come on, 410. You can follow them through or get out ahead of them, either one.
1: I'll just let them.
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1: Yeah, go back to 32.
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0: 20 for 25.

0: What's that show in?
1: How much more you lacking?
2: Maybe 10 or 12.
1: All right, you all have that.
3: That's right,

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0: 542-14,
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0: right, Sonny Tower. Hey, I was going to make sure you hear this radio. That those light engines were coming out after what track we were in, but I was trying to talk to them, but I couldn't hear it, so I was making sure this one was working.
1: Yeah, he's in 8 and 9. Yeah, he's got a bad order, so he's going to have to wait till you get finished up. He's going to have to go T-12 also.
0: All righty, well, we'll head that way as you can see.

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0: 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What engine is that?
1: 3103.
0: M585 to 8000. 585, be with you quick as I can.

0: 410, AHR.
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0: Hey, 542 told me he's got 1 and 6, so he'll be leaving out T12. We got a bad order in this second out in this track 8. Is there anywhere else I can put it besides Z09?
1: Yeah, you can set it in S10 there. I'll just have to go around there and get it.
0: Okay, put it in S10. Thanks, sir.
2: Me and 34, 33.

0: 34, 33.
1: Yes, sir. 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Wants to get ahead.
0: Yeah, go ahead and get ahead. Yeah.

0: 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EM585.
1: Go ahead.
0: Switch and leave row 7. Talk to me on the west end.
1: Alright, switch and lead to R7, talk to you on the west end.
0: You all head in?
1: That's right, got six of them all head in. A bunch of bad junk.
0: Alright, switch and lead row 7, talk to me down here.
1: Alright.
2: CSX JE, dispatcher Jacksonville, answering over. Dispatcher Jacksonville, answer over. J Dispatcher M58512, were you trying to call me over?
1: No, we weren't, Chris. We're just talking to 8th Hour, fixing some pull in.
2: Alright, thanks, Walt. J Dispatcher Jacksonville.
0: That's a 541 back to row 5.
3: Alright,
0: grab that DP head to the shop.
3: Come on, step on back, 8 up.
4: Hey, 3433, switch line, clear ball.
3: Not clear.
0: 161 lined out of row 9. He's up here to the XO2 switch. When he gets clear, I'll line you up behind him.
5: All right, understand. Lined out up to XO2, and you'll get us lined up behind that other job.

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0: Clearly 3-8,
1: yeah.

0: 132, which is 3433.
1: Alright. 541 left. 541 credit. Right, 77. Coming to you with four of them.

0: Fly clear point. 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
1: All right.

0: 41, over. 73 to the derailleur, tie down the east post, please. Knock down that DP, too, if you will. Here we go, Scott.
1: 4, 72, 06.

0: that.
1: Okay, dispatch of Jacksonville, I answer it, over. CSX, JE, dispatcher Jacksonville, answering, over.

0: Switch line, clear of all, zero down eight.
1: Eight, 410. You got one in eight and nine, they just give me one in nine. Yeah, you can put it there. The one in F9 is, eight cars deep via 447 in that, Selkirk block. 447, eight cars deep, your first one in nine.
0: All right, 5 on the switch.
2: 9-1-4-6-9 of the FS Brunswick Junction, be inside to the EAS North End 800. North End on the AO 587.4. Out.
1: That's correct, 410. That number was correct, you get me?
0: Both.
3: Come
1: on, 7-2-0-6-0. Absolutely.

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1: Niner
2: 4.7.
3: I've got a set out of the story. It's at T838 northbound main.
4: 541, over. Change that 74 track. 74 is derailed.

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0: holding on MR 1 at North Avenue.
1: Southwest. All right, I'll stop. Back up. 10-2-6.

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0: 442, limited approach, limited, Astoria. Main track.
1: M585 to right short 8 tower. We're here at the west end of 7, sitting here until they open up.
2: Hold up here on the west end of 7 there till I get this other job out of the way over here, cutting out some DC.
1: I figured that, so we'll be sitting here waiting on you.

0: 3. I'm going to pick up on the phone.
1: CFX detector. Milepost. 0, 6.0. No. Repeat. No. Defect. Total. 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
1: Alright,
0: 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Alright, bud, appreciate y'all. 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
1: Alright, y'all be safe. It's raining hard up there, right?
0: Alright. It was freaking on and off that way across where we left.
1: It's probably gonna flood me out, but that's alright. I need a bath.
0: That's right.

0: Chopper to the strip and exploded.
1: 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It's 3272 for that.
2: .585, I got you lined in the X02. You can ease on up here as far as you can. 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

0: M442 today,
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0: Stand by.
2: You said I'm set of 585 over. 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
1: Yeah, yeah, you ease on up here as far as you can.
0: As far as I can.
1: Five forty-two, you can start that double out when you're ready. T-12, T-13, be going to the freight lead.
2: We're going to need somebody to come up and do something about this radio. It doesn't quit altogether. I'm on the second engine talking to you now.
1: All right, I got somebody coming. Just stand by.
2: All right, stand by.

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1: Yeah.

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0: All right, four cars clear up.
1: At 8,000 available PTI.
0: Back out there.
1: Back
0: out there.
2: I don't hear you, Craig. Come on, I won't wait.
3: I'll transfer you, just come on.
2: I'll hold a couple back it up.
1: PTI, I need you on North Folding Yard there to get 410 right to the head, North Folding Yard.

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1: Is that good, Roger?
2: The chain's over there in 8.
1: Oh, yeah, 3-7-30-11.

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1: Come here. 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
0: 3211.
1: No, I gotta dial it. Okay, all right. Yes, that's 72.

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0: Alright, releasing 3, so break. 585, the right short end tower, ready to go, shot.
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0: Alright,
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1: Go ahead.
0: We're coming towards your west end with six of them.
1: Copy that. I'll get y'all here in just a minute.
0: Is that last part?
1: I'll get y'all in here in just a minute.
0: All right.

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1: Our 606, be with you as soon as I can clear up some of this traffic.
0: Right, just let you know we sitting out here all head in.
1: Copy that.
2: Come off this X647, and then the third will be that 5268. That'll be the first to cross the derail, 5268.
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4: Mr. Steve, just make note that that was Matt that called you, Scott, not me.
2: Yeah, I heard it. It's been a long day. I done got heat soaked. I'm sorry.
5: I'm 3 ahead, 12 making a cut.

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We don't overtime feet, we'll wait on them. 4 weeks.

0: Mike's at Wake Pebble and Papa.
1: When is y'all's turn? Y'all feel at 73, tied down at zero.
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0: Pete Sturfin.
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0: 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We're at Gate waiting our turn.
1: I'll see you out there. 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
1: Garrett, EM6 4513.
0: Forty-two, HR.
1: 542, go ahead.
0: Just doing a radio check here.
1: Yeah, good.
2: All right. 645, over.
1: Y'all, everything you got fit through my tunnel?

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1: Right on the hand, here we go.
2: Is that you in my way, Matt?

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1: Hold on.

0: Hi, Sim.
1: My name is Scott.
0: Go ahead.
1: That's double stack showing first out, man, but it ain't. It's showing double stack on the paperwork, but it's not. But that's up to you. I'll let you make that call.
0: I ain't no chance that I need my job. So I got to hunt 12 and then I get you in here.
1: I got you.
2: Alrighty.

0: 542.
1: All right, man, we got a working radio. We're ready to double.
0: All right, let's do it. T-12, T-13, George Street, please.
1: All right, come on here like we talked about 51 track. We have a couple of subs, get as many in 51 as we can to start with.
2: All righty.

0: that ain't much y'all can do with them, Steve, but melt them down.
1: I'd rather not do anything with them at all.
2: I heard that.
1: They'll be going in, they'll take about another hour and a half. I wouldn't even have to deal with them.
2: That's right.
1: Doing my job.

0: 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Are you on?
1: I can break free sound. Send me to a signal. I got three here, three.
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1: 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Probably Austin's fault, Matt.
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0: 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Not hold that dispatcher, you'd be lined up all the way when you're ready.
1: Sunset at 410.
2: 410, over.
1: Are your light already home, Doc?
2: Yeah, that's right. I got a 4384.
1: All right, you already did a class 3 there, man?
2: No, I need to arm it up and do the class 3. That's it.

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0: Hey, how much longer it's going to be till you knock the light down there at South Line?
1: Doing a flash 3, waiting on a conductor to get to the head we're pulling on.
0: All right, so you got to double over to any other tracks, or you're pulling out to get the brake test?
1: No, we're about to do the brake test now, and we're going to head out of.
0: Okay, so you're doing the brake test now. You're solid, and once this brake test is done, you're going to pull. Is that correct?
1: That's right.
0: All right, thank you, Jeff.

0: All right, folks, I'm reading South Fox and I'm break.
1: What's that call, Phil?
0: All right, folks, and got 7 minutes out of body, snow break.
1: Waiting on one more pound set of breakers.
0: All right.
1: All right, go. You're going to 77, set.
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0: there now, 5229.
1: Tiana, 8 hour. I have a B205.
2: He's down at Braganza. It's going to be a few minutes.
1: Okay, sir.
0: I have 410 brace our release. Reading 75 at the bottom. That's a good class 3. 1631. I'm in the clear.
3: Hold on
0: a
3: second. Good brake test. You're in the clear. Thank you.
4: 3103.
0: Right, good ball, Black. 9 and 6. Still about 8 cars and
4: W8. 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Release 3, 3103.

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1: About 2 to a couple. Car and a half.
0: Unapproved.
1: 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Half a car. 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
0: Stop.
1: All right, 3103. That's clear ball.
2: Derek, to the PTI carrying 410 to the head. When you drop him off, head right back, 542 will need a ride to the head.
0: All right, clear straight, 3103.

0: Middlesex, JE, dispatcher Jackson, low answer and over.
1: 14 and 14, over.
0: I'm ready for a job brief when you are, over.
1: Yeah, Chris, got a 14 and 14, got a 7206, a 3085, avoid Robertson Horn, on duty 1430, dispatcher bulletin 96007. Got 117 loads, 57 minutes, 16,133 tons, 11,789 feet. Sufficient horsepower, got 5,000 gallons in the lead, 4,500 in that trail. We are DP, not a key train, no restrictions, no wind right work. EOT's dialed in, conductors on the head, ready to head north. But just to give you an update, Chris, we did cut out two bad orders, so you might get a contest description, or that JG might get one.
0: I'll tell you what. Every train gives us a consist discrepancy. That being said, signal indication, okay for you to depart from where you stand, and you say no defects, expect attractive effort, and you got a DP set in accordance with the rule.
1: But it's all correct, though.
0: All right, here we go.
1: All right, thank you now.
0: Thank you. Have a good trip. I'll tell you, dispatcher, Jackson.

0: Hey, Doc, don't forget to check that EFT number. Make sure I got the right one plugged in when you're setting that back up, putting it online.
1: 370.
0: Four, 10, 8, are we going up?
2: I have a safe one.

0: John F. Who taught him to couple, Matt Benton?
1: He having a hard time? That doesn't sound like any.
2: That ain't had no respect. 61 to the service center.
1: Go ahead.
2: Loaded up on 441, 65, like to head east all the way. Yeah.

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1: Five 42 cars, federal.

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1: Back to the service center with me. 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
1: Is the emergency crossing open?
0: No. 542, he'll be on the paved road side.
2: And 410, 14 inches, 7206, visual clear, cross the junction. City just up and runs north, east side.

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1: Give you away, sir.
2: M645. Come on down to the west end of the ready, salt to the beat there. You'll be going to RO5.

0: Clautivo.
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0: 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It's the one that ain't got no dynamic brakes.
1: Yeah, we'll put it back, couple it back up to 72.
0: You say 72?
1: Yeah, that's right. Y'all gonna take whatever y'all have left over from right there, go to 61, couple and shove, get them in the clear, and bring that one you're running from back to 72 truck.
0: 61, 72, over.
1: That is correct.

0: 14.
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0: We're going to do that job briefing and slide on out of here.
1: All right, go ahead with the briefing.
0: It's Captain Miles McDaniel. He's on duty at, I don't even remember. We got 54 messages. Got 4 engines. DP's 126 deep. One of them's dead too. The 2299 is dead too. We got over 4,000 on all of them. Got 13183 on the tons, 11779 on the feet, 66 loads, 140 empties, PTC, TO, no work, plenty of fuel, plenty of power, ready to go.
1: You got DP in the setup correct.
0: That's right.
1: You got your man loaded up.
0: Correct. Armed and dangerous, brake test done.
1: All right, let me see if they want y'all to sneak out here in front of 26. Earlier they said no, so. McDaniel, what's your milepost for an EC1 while I ask him real quick?
0: Negative 587.

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0: Morning.
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0: Oh, is that AC1 number again? I wasn't quite ready.
1: 91707.
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1: Y'all did say the class 3 is done. Y'all are ready to start knocking some lights down.
0: Yeah, that's correct, over.
1: Leaving out the freight lead or north connection?
0: Freight lead.
2: Here we go. Y'all are going first. Don't let me down.
3: 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Here we go.

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0: All right, we appreciate y'all's help. Yeah, we go.

0: 442, over.
1: Mechanical power crossover, row 11. Talk to me at the west end. I'll let you know where we're putting that change.
0: Starting out with 11. Here we go.
2: We about to hit that T-20, Scott, on this 645.
1: 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We'll go to X-02 to R-05. Spotted up east.
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0: 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M442, restricted south wide, track one out.

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1: 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Take it easy, Chris. 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
0: DM542, 2014, got a clear signal lane, check one. 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
1: This is aisle 2613, trying to talk to us over.
2: Dog, look at y'all being Johnny on the spot, calling me idiot on my side for an EC1.
1: All right, I'm calling for an EC1. Can you get another tower, because we can barely hear you, over.
2: I'm as close to you as I could get. I'm on my way cross tower. I could wait a few minutes before y'all get over here and try and call you again on 32.
1: You wait a few minutes and I'll try to get closer to you.
2: All right, I'll call you on 32 when I see y'all easing over here. There's a false partial just north of Jamestown.
1: Okay, I understand. Wait.
2: I'll call you on 32. Thank you, JD.

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0: 13, I'm ready to copy that easy one, Ken.
1: Pulled up here. It's a false partial, and I got a flash flood for you. So a 6B and a 9B. What'd you say your mouth was?
0: ANA 591.0, gray, lead engine
1: 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HB Gray Jr.'s copying circle line 6B, go to false partial activation count, automatic gray crossing warning device, malfunction at Turnus Road. 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In circle line 9D, you have a flash flood warning in effect between the milepost AMB 652.9 and the milepost AMB 673.9 on all tracks on the Fitzgerald sub. Oh.

0: 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Circle line 6B, flash flood warning in effect between A and B 652.9 to A and B 673.9 on all tracks, Fitzgerald Sub.
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1: That's right, there's a 542 just about to clear ice junction. We'll follow them north, and I'll get you ahead of them there on the next piece of double track. We'll keep on rolling.
0: All right, I'm following 542. I'll 26 out.

0: 42, you lined up all the way. 645, thinking you ain't going to be able to get all the way out of that 5 till I shove up on that 4, which won't be but just a minute, but it's like 4 or 5 more cars all to do it in that 5.
1: All right. 4-7-0-0. Careful, please.

0: And a clear. Here we go, 838.
1: 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Astoria. Single main track number 2.
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1: 584-14, ready, brief deal.
0: All right, I'm ready for a job brief when you are, over.
1: All right, we got Osteen and Taylor for 1545 with a bulletin number 96195, lead engine CSXT 213. We got 72 loads, 80 empties, 10,719 tons, 8,492 feet. Got a little over 4,000 gallons of fuel in both of them. Not a key train, no restrictions. PTC, TO, count day inspected. Over.
0: No defects, affected track of effort. You say head end power, over.
1: All right, all heads.
0: All right, what are you going to do? Button push, bingo, get the train solid, or you're pulling and just waiting on 26 to get out of the way?
1: All right, we are pulling, just got to arm it up.
0: Here we go. It'll be a signal indication. You will run the Brunswick, over.
1: Signal indication, go in Brunswick. Thanks.
0: Did you say no work at McIntosh?
1: No work at McIntosh.
0: 10-4, I'll get you called outbound. Thank you, James Spencer Jackson.
2: Best I can. Yeah, we're gonna do it. We're gonna do it right. Get wet. I will be. Pack your raincoat. That's right. That's why I went to engine school.

0: Josh, you'll be getting close on the east end of 11. Will you let me know, please?
1: Yeah, I got an eye on it there.
2: Out of A Tower.
1: PPI.
2: Just walked out. You need me anywhere?
1: Good at the moment.
2: All right.
1: Good, 442.
0: Whoa. You got the three-step, 838, when they stop.
1: This train that's pulling up T10 now to come that way. Let me know how you want to go.
3: It's going to do, by the farm, the mall, get around the mall.
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4: I got a warm wheel alert on Tango Tango Golf X-Ray 997033, showing that it's line 118, but it doesn't take into account the engine, so it should be close to that. And it says at the next natural stop, comply with equipment handling rule 4103 to inspect the car, and our next natural stop is weight crossover.
1: T.I., I'm going to have an EO15 at the service center that'll need to get a go to Brunel and swap EO15.
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1: 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Track 1 on up.
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0: We just need to pull up some more through the wing there, Scott, and go to back way or what?
1: You can wait. 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
0: Line by 0 in the shirt. 10-1.

0: pissed off, man. 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
1: 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Now the mechanic will leave us, Scott.
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7 now.

0: 45, y'all ready for T-20?
1: Yeah, that's right.
0: T-20.
2: Yeah, text EO 15, 14, lead in the CS, 6263, approach, Ascaria. Second main, track 2, all fine up.

Just 2.5.

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0: EO 15, got a your ride coming to you. PTI EO 15 is at our South Lake Cross. EO 15 engineer.
3: EO 15 engineer.
0: You need to call Mr. Nick Greathouse. Do you have his phone number?
3: I don't even know what that is.
0: It's an MTO somewhere. If you want to, you get to the service center and give me a call up here at 8 Tower, I'll give you this number.
3: I'm in trouble again?
0: I don't know.

0: Go ahead. 6 over. 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
0: Hey, when you can take us, we'll have five on the west end.
1: Copy that. 542-14, clear. Haywood. 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
3: What you say? All right.
4: 845.
3: Go ahead, over. Y'all keep the two of those out there, 645? Stand by. You find out.

0: 42, over.
1: Yeah, I'm 442, over.
0: Them 66, clear up, time down, over.
1: Track 66, thank you, bud.
2: Hey, time.
3: We got an 8 whenever you're ready for us, over.
2: Chicken ease up to Nichols here. I got one getting out of the way, hopefully Savannah, and then we'll come into all routes, too.
3: All right, well, ease up,
4: Zipper.
3: Just tell me when you're ready for us,
4: RO2.
2: That's right.
4: CSX, GE, dispatcher Jacksonville, answering, over.
0: B20512, have a briefing for you when you're ready, over.
4: I'm ready, over.
0: Yeah, we have Engineer Biddle, Conductor Green, on duty, 1545. 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With 2920 gallons of fuel on a CSXT 5959. We have 84 loads, one empty, 10,903 in the tonnage, 5,048 on the length. We are not a key train, no restrictions, no working routes, keep your seats, we can go there, over.
4: The signal indication, what says 584 and 584 comes out of the yard and 606 goes into the yard. Be signal indication for you to depart, over.
0: All right, notice that. We'll be looking for a light.
4: Thank you, Jane. Dispatch station.
0: Going up to the pond. Stop at the pond. Holler back at me, and I'll figure out where I need you to go.
1: Line up, ride, and clear with the radar down. 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
2: All right, thank you, sir.
0: How many? Pulled a city car.
3: Right now, since he clears, you'll go up. Thank you, JF.

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1: I will.
2: 262-13, medium clear, Bronson Junction, just Bronson 9, north.
1: Here we go. 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

0: I just need one more on 838. 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Just need one. 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
1: Mile 26, what did you see? 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
0: I don't know which one they've been running through, but the other one should be open.

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0: Okay, thank you.
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1: All right.

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1: I got a Legion of Physics D263, got 4,290 gallons, got a Physics D140, got 3050, and a 4761 is isolated. Got BD Jones, SR Jervis on duty 1700, got bulletin 96361. 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
0: I understand EC1 number 918-18, that's 918-18, today's date 8-14-2026. 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

0: you hear me? All right there, dispatcher. AO-15.
1: Yeah, man, loud and clear. Jarvis on the 263, what's your mile post?
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0: 814-26,
1: ANA 589. You're cutting out real bad there, dispatcher. Can't hear you. PSR, Jarvis, circle line 6B. 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
0: If you're trying to talk there, dispatcher, we cannot make you out at all, over.
1: Y'all, can you hear me now?
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1: Can y'all hear me on this one?
0: Yeah, I got you loud and clear now.
1: AO-15, 14263, Jarvis. 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
0: I got EC1 number 91828, today's day 81426 at the ANA 589.7. 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Circle line 6B, that's a false partial activation. Count automatic grade crossing warning device malfunction at Turnus Road crossing at milepost AMB 591.9 on all tracks, throwing the flag over.
1: 91828, okay, in effect of 1814 CMC.
0: All right, showing that 91828, okay, in effect at 1814 CMC. We appreciate it.
1: That V-Train should be pulling. They got a light to come across, so give me a thing.
0: All right, V-Train pulling now. Got a light to cross. Appreciate it.

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1: Yield 15, 14, Suzuki, 263, get an approach. Southwest draw, northbound number 2.

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2: Afro light, southwest about 2 track, EO 15, 263 northbound.

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0: 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M606. 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

0: 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Come in the 74 track to the marker, tie east post, please.
1: All right, 74 marker east post, please.
0: Knock down DP if you got.
1: Yeah, we're hitting.

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1: CFX detector, milepost 616.0, no defect, repeat, no defect, total axles 846. Detector out.
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Jason Trent, Clear, come back 4 on the clock. The off 58, 52, FURX.

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1: Yeah, 205 12, clear to Bowling, number one track, 6992 door.
0: Repeat, no, defect, total, axles, 582. Detector, out.

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1: EO 1514, good count, no defects. Is a key 2-3, get a clear 2-2, northbound.
0: CSX detector, milepost 624.0.

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1: All right.

0: 795, what's that West Coast, is it?
1: Got it clear, Bowman.
0: That West must be 7801. Yeah, 789, I'm sorry, I was backwards today. 7801 needs to take them windshield wiper fit.

0: right, stick him in 65 on the west end. 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
1: Go ahead.
0: When they get in 65 with them two, y'all can do what you gotta do.
1: 10, folks.

0: 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Milepost 624.0.
1: Pardon.
0: Defect.
1: Go ahead.
0: Oh, defect.
1: Where y'all fit to come out of 56? Yeah, that's right.
0: Detector out.
1: Marco. What's wrong with the wiper?
2: They don't want it, won't even work. Engineer side. It's rode up. It's already been rode up. No air going through it at all.

0: 141, A Tower.
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0: Oh, understand.
2: Double up, because you can head that way.
3: Yeah,
2: A-Tower.
3: Can you meet out the South Waycross and help that one crew?
1: Yeah, he's gonna need a ride to the head. He's got a double back in the JO3.
3: All right.
0: Northbound, I know. What? This is how we do on second shift.

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2: We go out the bar. This 1052. So we got five, and we need to put.
0: Total axle 3.
1: All right. Oh.
0: Detector out.
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1: 0512, no defects. Good axle count. 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
3: 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You can put it in release and it'll release itself.

0: 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Haywood, northbound number one.
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Were the tracks spotted up, or was it all pools on one track? Were they in 4 and 5 or just 4?

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1: We didn't do it.
0: You all hit in, is that correct?
1: That is absolutely correct, sir.
0: We're going to do this a little unconventional. Your first 50 or 60 cars, they fit through my tunnel?
1: I have to look it up, but I'm pretty sure they do.
0: We're going to come in R4, fill it up, and we're going to come through the tunnel and shove the chains over on R12. I'll get you a ride over there on R12. I'm trying to get hold of that dispatcher now. If not, you'll be out there for a while.
1: All right, R4, make sure they fit through the tunnel and then we'll put the rest in R12.
0: Okay.

0-0-8-50 more on the stop. 0-15-14-15-15-15-15-15-15-15-15-15-15-15-15-15-15-15-15-15-15-15-15-15-15-15-15-15-15-15-15-15-15-15-15-15-15-15-15-15-15-15-15-15-15-15-15-15-15-15-15-15-15-15-15-15-15-15-15-15-15-15-15-15-15-15-15-15-15-15-15-15-15-15-15-15-15-15-15-15-15-15-15-15-15-15-15-15-15-15-15-15-15-15-15-15-15-15-15-15-15-15-15-15-15-15-15-15-15-15-15-15-15-15-15-15-15-15-15-15-15-15-15-15-15-15-15-15-15-15-15-15-15-15-15-15-15-15-15-15-15-15-15-15-15-15-15-15-15-15-15-15-15-15-15-15-15-15-15-15-15-15-15-15-15-15-15-15-15-15-15-15-15-15-15-15-15-15-15-15-15-15

0: clear to go.
1: Entire PTI, I got two of you still.
2: Yes, sir.
1: I'm going to need one of you over here on the west end of R-12 in the receiving yard to help protect the shove here in just a few minutes. West end of R-12.
0: On the top, 808-15.
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0: Go on the stop, 808, 69. More 808-4 on that stop. Do 808 two times.
2: You wanna be good, 808 one time.
0: 808, no rush on the stop. 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
1: I'll be stopping with three step, 808.
0: And 808, there is a light on the bottom. You wanna keep it or you just do this one on 03?
1: We'll just hold on to it. I 3 cell 808.

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JT, Figure Maintainer, put B591.97. 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
2: 91. 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Yeah, there's nothing on the head that should be a problem.
1: All right, come on. Line into row 4. Switching lead row 4. I'll be watching the east end, and I'll holler at you when you get down to this end.
2: All right, sir.
0: Three more, 17, 736.

0: SX detected milepost. 06.0, no defect. Repeat, no defect. 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Detector out.
1: Clear Prescott Road. SF6 point.
2: Clear off his line 5 move, coming on back about 6, reaching that 3 steps.

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44, 14 clear, Evergreen Way, westbound, 7761.

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0: 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I clear all these in that 3. You'll meet me over there on J03.
2: Fifteen, 14, 15, 16, 16.

0: hot eight and down. Watch like. All right, 10 more, 10.
1: Because fast.
0: Ready to come out of West End Service Center. Need permission on the tunnel open.
1: Yeah, come on, permission on the tunnel.
0: All right, here we go.
2: Did put it on run by that thing on 808, right?
3: All right, got you.
0: Okay, 10, 7336.
2: Sir, guys on run, locked up, sir.
1: All right.
4: Clear, Dixon Road, westbound, 7734.
0: All right, getting down in three.

0: You're on the 47336.
1: I get out. 4
0: All right, clear 10.

0: says he's the only one tonight, there, Thomas. Lucky guy to come over here. He says he's the only one there tonight. He wouldn't be able to give rides.
1: Leaving. Yeah, it's going to be an F.

0: dispatch Jacksonville, answering 441.
1: Yes, sir. Yes, sir. I swing out of South Connection. Got a little package to pick up in J03. Over.
0: We call that Easter eggs. Over.
1: Easter eggs.
0: Because you never know what you're going to get. Over.
1: Yeah, something like that. Chocolate or yolk.
0: Might be one of them door prizes. All right, so you just need to line out right now. And this numbers that I'm looking at, 152 by 11, 17, 266, and 11, 429 means that you're a DP and that you got no defects on them motors, effective tractive effort. Am I good so far?
1: Yes, sir. Yes, sir. That DP going to be 105 feet.
0: When you couple up to the cars in J3, I presume they're going to be on the rear, and I also presume that they're going to, when you depart, J3 will be clear. Is that correct, over?
1: Yes, sir. That will be correct. When I leave J3, I have J3 clear, over.
0: All right, and you're going to pick him up on the rear, is that correct?
1: Yes, sir, I'm picking him up on the rear.
0: Okay, so all you need is a light to come out, come down, and then one into J3, and you will not clear all the way up in J3, so when you get down to Astoria, give me a call, we'll do the job brief, or once you get solid, we'll do the job brief, over.
1: All right, understand.
0: Call you when I get solid down there by Astoria, over. All right, thank you. Are they doing a brake test down there? What are they going to do with the button pushed?
1: Yes, sir. Whenever I couple up, a car inspector should be out there waiting on me.
0: All right, thank you. The J dispatch station.
1: That's right. Thank you.
2: 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Repeat. 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Detector out.

0: CFX detector. 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Detector out.
1: Good afternoon.

0: Say the west side or east way? I got one swinging through the tunnel now. Got a double bank. 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You can do that. I got one swinging through the tunnel that's going to swing through the tunnel, shove towards R-12 with a few.
1: Total. Axles 5, 3, 6. Detector out.

0: TIU gonna be waiting on the west end of R-12? West end of R-12, that's towards the 8th tower, closest to the 8th tower and receiving yard. No, it's on the south side, R-12 and receiving yard, where the trains come in and where they come out of to get humped. You're probably close enough. You'll see him when he shows back there. It's 12, that last track down there by the service center in the receiving yard. Not far from the blue dumpster over there. Go on down.
1: 6 South 744 14
0: Slough Approach, front of Jack Turner, just south, south 774. Going down, you'll see a blue dumpster over there on your right next to the road.

0: Say it again.
1: I said you want to stay on 66, or when you clear, want to roll to 32.
0: What time you want to go to?
2: Coming up on it there, PCI. You see that red box car in front of you there in that track?
3: Yeah.
2: That's R12.
3: Okay, so I need to sit right here.
2: Yeah, you have to get over there beside R12. That'll be good, 491.
0: 491.
2: That'll be good.
0: Awesome. You got it, sir. You got three separate flights, XT 4742.

0: 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Switch line back and see.
1: Copy that, PTR.
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1: Okay.
0: One minute,

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1: Jumbo, we'll clear that West End Bureau. 6-1 on the phone.
2: Alright, double six.
1: Jumbo.

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1: Clear.
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91, when you couple up and cut the area on that 12, you're right, I'll be over there on the boulevard between 6 and 7 to carry you down there to watch the shift.

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0: .742 point ground at the couple. Clear all. Jason Jackson clear. One car, one to couple.

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0: 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A little bit.
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0: Okay, you got it. Yeah, that's right, go on stretching, 47, 42.

0: rest on that stop, he went in there, we'll do.
1: I'll be right back with you at 808.
0: Understood, stand by.

4742 drops 3 step, 3 6 6 6 6 6 6 6 6 6 6 6 6 6 6 6 6 6 6 6 6 6 6 6 6 6 6 6 6 6 6 6 6 6 6 6 6 6 6 6 6 6 6 6 6 6 6 6 6 6 6 6 6 6 6 6 6 6 6 6 6 6 6 6 6 6 6 6 6 6 6 6 6 6 6 6 6 6 6 6 6 6 6 6 6 6 6 6 6 6 6 6 6 6 6 6 6 6 6 6 6 6 6 6 6 6 6 6 6 6 6 6 6 6 6 6 6 6 6 6 6 6 6 6 6 6 6 6 6 6 6 6 6 6 6 6 6 6 6 6 6 6 6 6 6 6 6 6 6 6 6 6 6 6 6 6 6 6 6 6 6 6 6 6 6 6 6 6 6 6 6 6 6 6 6 6 6 6 6 6 6 6 6 6

Restricted mode. 808, you got motion on the bottom.

0: 605, 8000.
1: 605, T12, T13 to the freight lead.
0: You got it. Here we go.
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0: How many more, Tom? Let me about 18 to the bump, 17 to the get out.
3: 18 to 17.
0: So 08 bottom coming in J03. About 10 to the crossing, 15 to the bump.
3: All right, 10 and 15.

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1: Sound better than I thought. All these doors dead over there first. It don't matter to me. Get them either way.
0: 808, 12 to the bump, 11 to the get out. Lights are flashing, arms are coming down, crossing the intersection.
1: Yeah, we're going to cross the intersection, level.

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1: 10 and 9. When you get close up here to pull the pin, let me know. We'll get you relinked to Tennessee.
0: Eight and seven, 808, cross the protector.
1: Eight and seven.
0: Eight inches coming over the crossing is covered. Let me get about five to the bump, four to the get out.
1: Five and four. Got you on the four for that dismount.
0: I'm down walking with you. Let me get about three to the bump.
1: Three more.
0: I see you coming up in there. 808 two times.
1: Two more.
0: 808, let me get a car and a half. One time, 808, one to the bank. Feet, 20 feet.

808, that is a good, that's a good person that gets to something, yo.